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1: The home stretch for Topless Thursday with Classic Rock KQ. I don't mean that as if I'm looking for light at the end of the tunnel. We're having a great time tonight. We do every Thursday here at Due North Pizzeria, Sportsman's Edition at 4101 Normanna Road. We're going to be here till 8 o'clock or so. We'll be back again next Thursday and every Thursday through the month of August. At the end of the month of August, when we wrap things up, we're going to draw a name from our qualifiers to win that $500 gas gift card from Iron Ridge Construction. Really nice of those folks to kick that prize, and that's a great prize with the price of gas right now. Every little bit helps. Tickets still to give away for Seinfeld and Guns N' Roses. We had tickets for WWE SummerSlam taking place Sunday down at U.S. Bank Stadium. Joe Coy tickets, Giants Ridge passes, and much, much more. Thanks to Miller Mall Car Wash for kicking in some Whole Nine Yards car washes. 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Minowet and Benna Ford. So we have all the prizes, and we still have some good stuff to give away. And we will do so leading up till 8 o'clock at Due North Pizzeria Sportsman's Edition. Hanging out for a little while longer, Jason Manning on the deck with Classic Rock KQ.
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1: 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We will be back here again next Thursday night, starting at 64101 Normana Road. We urge you to come on by with your topless vehicles and show them off. We had

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1: I know. 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

0: 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We're going to celebrate by spinning one of their biggest records, Pyromania, from 1983. That's got Photograph and Rock Rock Till You Drop and Rock of Ages. A bunch of their hits are on there. Final Vinyl is every Saturday at 8 a.m. brought to you by Music Go Round at 105 East Central Entrance in Duluth. I've got the Doors.
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that happened to be your man. Oh, and it just might be your man. Oh, and it just might be your man.

0: Classic Rock 95 KQDS. Ryan is from Foxborough, and he won Tee It Up with Nemadji Golf. Now, what he did is when he was out on the golf course, he took pictures. I don't know what they did. They might have did something silly, something fun, something great. They took pictures, and they sent it in. All you got to do is the same thing. Be like Ryan and text your golf course photos with the keyword golf to 218-724-ROCK, and then Jason and Scott every Friday look at them and decide who has the best picture, and that person gets two rounds of golf plus a cart at Nemadji Golf Course. We're on the way to Queen.
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0: That's Abracadabra on KQ. Steve Miller Band right there. 95 KQDS is going to be out and about, and they're sending me. I'll be at Castle Danger Brewery August 15th for their 15th golden anniversary. 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

0: 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Yay! 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

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Jesse's going to be at Cirrus Talent Center in Hermantown, broadcasting live from 10 a.m. until 2 p.m. You're invited to come and join her. We'll have more details on that as they come in. Pink Floyd next.

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2: 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Kids, you noticing all this plight? This will just make us appreciate what we have. 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

0: Classic Rock 95 KQDS, simply irresistible, Robert Palmer. Well, Tom Robick is going to be out and about on the 7th, that's a Friday, as he goes to Lakes Gas in Hermantown for its open house. 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

0: 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It's National Night Out on the 4th in the city of Hermantown. I will be there broadcasting live and checking in with the afternoon train wreck. I'll have more details on that live broadcast, but I invite you to come and join me for National Night Out on August 4th. Steve Winwood.
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1: I already won the lottery. 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
4: 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Thank you, Sarah.
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0: Classic Rock 95 KQDS. Remember when they thought computers were all going to crash and there was a special fix? I was working down south, and I was put in charge of all the computers, and they all made it through. I don't know if it was a big threat. I mean, you know, at that time, computers weren't built to flip over to the 2000s. And that's what the program I had did, is it added on so that the computer could flip into the 2000s. But Prince hit it right on the head with 1999. Man, he made money in the 80s with that song, and he made money in 1999 with that song. The KQ Morning Show with Days of Celebration from North Shore Towing and Recovery. There is also going to be Hunter McCullough in the show. 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

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I'm Chris Allen. I'm out of here. I will be back at 7 o'clock tomorrow for another edition of Night Flight. But I leave you with Let's Dance on KQ.

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1: Well, KQ Confessions. I just got a cramp in my left pec while having a rather vigorous wank. 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
4: 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Because it gives us a chuckle. 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
1: Well, KQ Confessions. I just got a cramp in my left pec while having a rather vigorous wank. Can you see that?
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3: You got to redo that
1: one. No. Thought I was having a heart attack. Never cleared my browser history so quick. I don't think I should have read that.
4: I keep forgetting that Sarah doesn't possess the ability to self-edit herself. Yes. I should have known after that was a Tuesday.
1: Well, that's not like a bad.
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1: Well, that's not bad.
4: A rather vigorous one, you say.
3: Tidy, lefty, loosey.
4: That's it.
1: You should give me those ones.
4: Well, there's a reason we do. Because it gives us a chuckle. Thank you, Sarah.
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1: Well, KQ Confessions. I just got a cramp in my left pec while having a rather vigorous wank. Can you see that?
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1: No. Thought I was having a heart attack. Never cleared my browser history so quick. I don't think I should have read that.
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3: Tidy lefty loosey.
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1: You should give me those ones.
4: 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Because it gives us a chuckle. Thank you, Sarah.
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1: Holy smokes, you got another one.
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1: Yeah, don't horse it. I told you last time that didn't go. Oh, look. Oh, geez, that's a 10-pounder.
2: Oh.
1: It's the size of a Buick.
3: And the guy who lost yet another big walleye at the boat.
1: I think you're horsing it.
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1: She's running on you. 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
2: Good Lord, no. Yeah, I did.
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1: Yeah, we just like Grizzly Adam, you and me, old boy. 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
2: And the moron who insists on feeding the bear in his backyard.
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1: Well, KQ Confessions. I just got a cramp in my left pec while having a rather vigorous wank. 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
3: 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Thank you, Sarah.
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2: How many beers have you had?
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1: Dedicate one to the ladies. Summertime sip, bang, need something to keep you cool. 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Better look out now, though, Dave's got something for you. 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I'm your ice cream man.

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1: Well, KQ Confessions. I just got a cramp in my left pec while having a rather vigorous wank. Can you see that?
2: Can I should have proofread it.
3: You got to redo that
1: one. No. Thought I was having a heart attack. Never cleared my browser history so quick. I don't think I should have read that.
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1: Well, that's not bad.
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3: Tidy, lefty, loosey.
4: That's it.
1: You shouldn't give me those ones.
4: 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Because it gives us a chuckle. Thank you, Sarah.
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1: Well, KQ Confessions. I just got a cramp in my left pec while having a rather vigorous wank. Can you see that?
2: Can I should have proofread it.
3: You got to redo that
1: one. No. Thought I was having a heart attack. Never cleared my browser history so quick. I don't think I should have read that.
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1: Well, that's not bad.
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3: Tidy, lefty, loosey.
4: That's it.
1: You shouldn't give me those ones.
4: 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Because it gives us a chuckle. Thank you, Sarah.
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1: Got that one. Hey. 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
1: 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What do you suppose happened if an eagle got caught up in there?
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1: Hey, Siri, text the missus. 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
1: Well, KQ Confessions. I just got a cramp in my left pec while having a rather vigorous wank. Can you see that?
2: I should have proofread it.
3: You got to redo that one.
1: No. Thought I was having a heart attack. Never cleared my browser history so quick. I don't think I should have read that.
4: I keep forgetting that Sarah doesn't possess the ability to self-edit herself. Yes. I should have known after that was a Tuesday.
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1: Well, that's not bad.
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3: Tidy, lefty, loosey.
4: That's it.
1: You shouldn't give me those ones.
4: 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Because it gives us a chuckle. Thank you, Sarah.
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1: Well, KQ Confessions. I just got a cramp in my left pec while having a rather vigorous wank. Can you see that?
2: I should have proofread it.
3: You got to redo that
1: one. No. Thought I was having a heart attack. Never cleared my browser history so quick. I don't think I should have read that.
4: 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Yes. 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
1: Well, that's not bad.
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3: Tidy, lefty, loosey.
4: That's it.
1: You shouldn't give me those ones.
4: 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Because it gives us a chuckle. Thank you, Sarah.
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1: And the Dippy driving around with no headlights during inclement weather.
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1: It's a huge one.
2: Oh,
1: here.
2: Yeah.
1: Oh.
2: Hey, you could have a stay record there. Oh, my.
1: Look at the pole bend.
2: Don't horse it. Don't horse it.
1: I'm afraid she'll snap the line.
2: And now make sure you got that drag set okay.
0: And the guy who just lost a huge walleye by the boat.
2: Don't tighten her up too much.
1: Oh, this is a biggie.
2: You're horsing it.
1: Oh, it's hurting my...
2: Don't horse it!
1: Oh, Lord! No!
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1: All right, I know how to settle this. I'm thinking of a number between 1 and 3. Whoever guesses it gets to be king of the car.
2: 1.
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1: Well, KQ Confessions. I just got a cramp in my left pec while having a rather vigorous wank. Can you see that?
2: Can I should have proofread it.
3: You got to redo that
1: one. No. Thought I was having a heart attack. Never cleared my browser history so quick. I don't think I should have read that.
4: I keep forgetting that Sarah doesn't possess the ability to self-edit herself. Yes. I should have known after that was a Tuesday.
1: Well, that's not like a bad.
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1: Well, that's not bad.
4: A rather vigorous one, you say.
3: Tidy, lefty, loosey.
4: That's it.
1: You should give me those ones.
4: Well, there's a reason we do. Because it gives us a chuckle. Thank you, Sarah.
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The devil went down to Georgia. He was looking for a soul to steal. He was in a bind because he was way behind and he was willing to make a deal. 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

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Johnny said, "Devil, just come on back if you ever want to try again. 'Cause I told you once, you son of a gun,

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1: So, what are you doing after lunch? 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
1: Well, KQ Confessions. I just got a cramp in my left pec while having a rather vigorous wank. Can you see that?
2: I should have proofread it.
3: You got to redo that one.
1: No. Thought I was having a heart attack. Never cleared my browser history so quick.
2: I don't think I should have read that.
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1: I know. Hold still. Hold still. I got it. Hold on. Hold on. Get the tweezers and... She looks like a rotten gumdrop.
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1: I bought my mom an Amazon Alexa. Anybody got one of these? I bought it for her because every day she gets up and has to walk down a hallway to get to the bathroom in the middle of the night. So I said, Mama, check this out. Alexa, turn on the light. Light turns on. I said, Alexa, turn off the light. Light turns off. She goes, that's amazing. And then we practiced that for 3 hours. 2 days later, she calls me up. She goes, that thing you bought me stopped working. I said, what thing? She goes, that thing that's supposed to turn my light on and off. I said, are you saying the phrase right? She goes, I'm saying it exactly how you told me. I said, are you saying? She goes, listen, I'll do it right now. Just listen. Amanda. I go, Mom, stop. Not Amanda, it's Alexa. I even wrote it down in 3 places, next to your bed, next to the machine, in the living room. She goes, maybe that's why it's not working. I go, no, that's exactly why it's not working. She goes, calm down, let me try it. Alexa, turn on the light. I'm on the phone waiting. I go, did it work? She goes, oh, I don't know, I'll let you know when I get home. I go, it doesn't work like that. It's not just in the air everywhere you go, you crazy person.
0: 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Also some occasional weather guy from Northern News Now.
2: They're very honorable people. 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But they have the most honest morning show. That's all I can say. It's the most honest.
3: They start off with 2 words. Made in America. 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
7: It is 6:07 at Classic Rock KQ. The KQ Morning Show hitting the airwaves on this 31st day of July 2026. The summer's just a flying by there, Scott Savage. The KQ Morning Show brought to you by Bena Ford and Bena Ford Chrysler Dodge Jeep and Ram, 3022 Tower Avenue in Superior. That's a fine pair of dealerships they have over yonder across the bridge in Boomtown, USA, that is Superior, Wisconsin. Great people, great product, and longtime sponsors of this here radio show. That would be the great Scott Savage. My name is Jason Manning, the OGs today, as Bruce is off. I'm sure Sarah will pop by for a segment or two, unless she's off today. I guess I didn't look at the calendar.
5: We just have Bruce and then Zooch half day.
7: All right, very good. So I'm sure Sister Sarah will join us for Dear Scotty and maybe a little page two in just a bit.
5: Here's to you.
7: Well, rain falling from our vantage point there, Scott Savage.
5: Yeah.
7: Downtown Duluth at the KQ Studios, 11 East Superior Street, Suite 380. By the way, if you're in the Jug currently serving time and you'd like to share some stories from the Jug, feel free to do so via the address that I just mentioned. Label it Letters from the Jug, care of the KQ Morning Show. Do you ever go to, is it called Quora? It's a website called Quora, and for some reason I've been getting these questions that people are asking on Quora, and from what I can ascertain, they're questions that people think but never actually answer. One of them that came across my email says, how do people use the bathroom while sharing a cell with someone? Not a question that I have ever actively seeked out. But it came across my desk. Just saying Letters from the Jug made me think about it. I should find it. There's a whole system when you share a cell with somebody when you're doing hard time when it comes to using the bathroom. It's a whole
5: do's
7: thing.
5: Do's and don'ts, I bet, huh?
7: Do's and don'ts. And if you and if you hit the don't, you're going to get ganked. They're going to shank you.
5: Whoa.
7: You have to. There's a certain protocol when you're in prison on how to use the can. I had no idea because I got curious. I started reading all about it. I should find that. I'm sure I deleted it. I don't know how I started getting these things. And then you get all sorts of questions like, does it hurt to die? And I don't know what generates this, but I get them in my email now. Anyway, back to the rain. How much are we supposed to get today?
5: I suppose it's the way you step out of the canoe has a lot to do with it, too.
7: Yeah, I guess so.
5: All right, Jason, we're going National Weather Service out of Duluth. Now, this is for the Twin Ports, so it could be a little bit different in your neck of the woods. For today, a slight chance of showers and thunderstorms before 7 a.m. Then, a chance of showers between 7 a.m. and 1 p.m. Then, a slight chance of showers and thunderstorms after 1 p.m.
7: Okay.
5: Cloudy skies, a high of 75. Winds are going to be calm. Mostly cloudy tonight, gradually becoming mostly clear for the overnight into Saturday. We're going to have a low of 62 for the overnight. Mostly sunny, high of 74 tomorrow. Gorgeous.
7: Yeah, it'll be a nice day.
5: East winds, 5 to 10. Partly cloudy tomorrow night, low of 55. Northeast winds, 5 to 10. Sunday, mostly sunny. A high of 68.
7: What?
5: Picture perfect.
7: That's on Wednesday? I'm sorry, I thought you said Wednesday.
5: What? Oh, I said Sunday.
7: Well, Sunday.
5: The last day of the weekend.
7: Only 68? That's crap.
5: That's beautiful.
7: Oh, we want 90. It's summer. Act like it.
5: East winds, 5 to 10. Mostly clear Sunday night, a low of 54. Mostly sunny for Monday with a high of 78. Now, I'm looking at the radar right now. And it looks like we're going to be seeing some yellows and reds, along with the green, of course, at about 8. Now, if this comes true from our website, the future cast here, 8:41 this morning, Strong storms possible here, sticking around until 9:30, 9:42, 10:13, 10:43, still hanging around the Twin Ports area, 11:30, 11:45, and by 12:30, it should be out of the Twin Ports.
7: Very good.
5: So 8:30 until 12:30. Looks like it might be a little ugly.
7: All right, sir. Thank you very much.
5: We need it, though. We need the rain.
7: Yeah, it's dry out there. All right, excellent. We'll come back in a couple of moments, let you know what's happening on the Friday edition. Greetings and salutations to get to.
5: Take that, Hunter.
7: And some headlines as well. Plenty to do and see on the KQ Morning Show.

0: 616 at Classic Rock KQ, The Black Crowes. You're listening to the KQ Morning Show. Jason Manning, that'd be Scott Savage over there, ladies and gentlemen.
1: Hello, good morning.
0: We will get a quick break in, come on back, and let you know what's happening on the, what's today, Friday edition. I shouldn't have to think about that. It is Friday. Greetings and salutations to get to, and there are a couple of headlines to knock down. We'll get to all that next.
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12: Rain chances are expected across the southern half of the region today, with light to moderate steady rain expected. A few scattered thunderstorms may form during the afternoon hours after the main batch this morning moves on out, but no severe weather is expected. Highs today will be much lower than yesterday, only into the 70s for most of the region thanks to numerous cloud cover, and this weekend is also going to be in the 70s. With Northern News Now, I'm meteorologist Brendan Pham for Classic Rock KQDS.
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0: It is 6:23 at Classic Rock KQ. Half-Eaten Donut 6.0, the KQ Morning Show, live after hours with the Northwoods band Make America Late Again, is coming up Friday night, September 4th at Fortune Bay Resort Casino. The gates will open at 4. Social hour goes until 5:30. The morning show live from Fortune Bay, 5:30 until 7 on stage. This will not be on air because we're unedited.
1: That's right.
0: So keep that in mind. Bruce gets to cuss all he wants. We'll have a ton of prizes to give away. We'll have some bits and content and trying to figure out what we're going to do for 90 minutes, but at least we have a lot of good stuff to give away so far, including Ben Afford, $500 cash. You're going to get cash money from Ben Afford. Afterlife Electronics Graveyard, an envelope with $500 cash to be given away.
1: Who?
0: Marine General and Bulldog Collision. We have tickets for Eric Clapton and 38 Special. Fortune Bay Stay and Play. Johnson's Bakery a part of this thing. The same with Footprint Promotional Advertising, the Friedenberg Minuet, and we are still working on a lot of other good stuff. So we're looking forward to it. Should be a lot of fun. The first 100 people in line will get a gift bag. Last year when we did this at Fortune Bay, we're thinking to ourselves, man, I hope we're not taking home a bunch of gift bags. We blew right through them. It was amazing.
1: Just simply, right away, yes.
0: Just simply amazing that that many people care enough to travel all the way to Fortune Bay to hang out with us.
1: Well, so, and to stand in line for 2 hours beforehand.
0: Hey, it's a hell of a testament for us, man. It really is. We appreciate it very much. It keeps us employed, and we're looking forward to it. It's going to be a lot of fun. Again, Friday night, September 4th, as we wrap up the summer, we do so at Fortune Bay. Half-Eaten Donut 6.0, Make America Late Again, the KQ Morning Show live with the Northwoods Band. All right, let's see headlines. Now, hold on, we got autoplay going all over the place.
1: You know,
0: crying out loud.
1: Yeah.
0: Did you say you found this one? I haven't got that far, but you said there are some new laws taking effect here in the state of Minnesota this weekend.
1: I haven't found crap.
0: All right, well, very good.
1: Yeah, as of August, which would be tomorrow. We'll break these down. You can look more into it if you would like, but some of these, you're going to go, no, wait a minute. Shouldn't this already be... All right, but okay. So here we go. Notably, operators have until the end of 2026 to remove any publicly accessible virtual currency kiosks and pay back any owed customers. Ban on cryptocurrency kiosks, the ATM-like machines that allow users to buy cryptocurrency using cash or debit card, will now be banned.
0: Well, I had a question because I didn't understand why they were banning them, but then I found a piece here from just a couple days ago, July 28th.
1: Yeah, a sharp increase in financial scams.
0: Yeah, I didn't realize that these were being used for that.
1: Yes. Older Minnesotans, so they're sending them to these kiosks, kind of like the old, they do that gift card, you know, go to a big box store. And the person will have them buy gift cards, tell them the numbers over the... Yeah, it's a whole thing. Overseas scams. So that goes into effect. Impersonating a police officer will rise from a misdemeanor to a felony. Now we're talking. Increased penalties.
0: Well, that takes some seeds to try and impersonate a cop.
1: Next one up is grooming a minor. It will now become a felony.
0: That's the one that's perplexing to me. How is that not already 20 to life?
1: Starting in August, it will be a felony to groom a minor in Minnesota. Grooming is defined as someone 18 or older, quote, expressing the desire or intent to engage in sexual conduct with a child and strategically trying to manipulate the child for that purpose over time. Gross. Anyone convicted of grooming could face up to 5 years in prison.
0: Oh,
1: And a fine of up to $10,000.
0: Wow. Hey, here's the state of Minnesota really laying down the law for something like that. Up to 5 years. Come on.
1: Next one up is fighting fraud. Several measures aimed... I started giggling at this one. Uh-huh. Really, you say?
0: Yeah.
1: Anyway, it says several measures aimed at combating fraud will take effect tomorrow, including a measure allowing state agencies to share information related to potential fraudsters. Again, shouldn't that... Anywho, the Attorney General will also gain subpoena power in fraud cases, and agencies will gain more ability to withhold payments to suspected fraudsters. Okay. I will keep an eye on that. The grandparents happy hour provision. Now, this is good news for the older folks. They want to get loaded, let them get loaded. It goes as follows. Senior living communities will soon be able to serve alcohol to residents during social hours.
2: Well, sure.
1: The new law allows for celebrations, happy hours, and family gatherings on site without getting... Listen, watch this. On site without having to get a traditional retail liquor license.
0: Why would that not be good? Without having to not getting?
1: A news agency I'm reading this on.
0: Unbelievable.
1: Facilities taking advantage of the new law will have to notify the Minnesota Department of Health before serving alcohol. Cheers. So you know what? They show up with their bucket of bleach and their little testing kits and, you know, Department of Health. Several new measures will aim to help victims of domestic violence, including one to create a task force focused on improving response to those crimes. Domestic violence, this one goes into effect tomorrow as well. Again, another provision aims to standardize firearm surrender in cases, and another works to improve access to the Safe at Home Address Confidentiality Program. Bans on consentless AI deepfakes. The new law aims to crack down on explicit deepfakes by banning software and services designed to digitally alter images or videos to make people appear nude without their consent. Platform owners, app developers, and website operators are prohibited from granting users to access, download, or use tools that nudify photos or videos. Promoting or advertising these services is also banned. It says here, a separate change on tomorrow will increase penalties for extortion using private sexual images. Ban on prediction markets. Here you go. The law will technically take effect, but won't immediately be enforced.
0: Is that like your... is that like your Calshees and... Because you see those advertisements, they call it... They don't call it gambling or betting. They have another phrase for it, but it's gambling or betting.
1: Yep. Federal judge temporarily paused it amid a lawsuit. Hang on a second. Oh, wait. It would prohibit, as Jason just said, Minnesotans from wagering on prediction markets like Kelsey and Poly Market. Despite the judge's order, state employees will still be banned from using inside information to trade on prediction markets. Again, no duh. Capital Security, a dedicated unit to provide immediate security to lawmakers and other elected officials, including state Supreme Court justices, will officially be created. And let's see here. Ooh, the Kratom stuff. This is the psychoactive or mind-altering effects. This stuff, I'm not familiar with this too much. The minimum age to buy Kratom, hopefully I'm saying that correctly, is going up by 3 years starting tomorrow.
0: 18 to 21?
1: Yep. There will be a misdemeanor to sell Kratom to a person under 21 and for anyone under 21 to have Kratom. Lawmakers pointed to research by the Department of Health that Kratom can have, as I mentioned, psychoactive and mind-altering effects.
0: I've seen advertisements in windows for places that sell Kratom, but I had no idea what it was. So you asked if we sold it at the store. I'm like, I don't even know what it is, but no, we don't.
1: And finally, this one, folks out there, you have to keep an eye on this one. I'm just saying, amendment for school funding, a new law will ask voters to raise the annual distribution from the state's permanent school fund endowment to 4.5% of its three-year average. That'd be nearly double its current rate and would provide a huge boost for schools. For the kids. But watch the verbiage. However, this will require voters to approve it this fall. So again, that is one that you folks out there, keep an eye on that one as well. And yeah, just do your research on what they're asking from you. So there you go.
0: Thank you, sir. Really not much else to get into. There's another pervert out there from Food 21, another child abuser, and yeah, just take him out back and shoot him. Let's put him out of his misery. What's this POS's name? It's from Brookston. William Arthur Hink, 53, accused of bad stuff. So keep your eye out. He was arrested Thursday, June 30th. Why is this just now a story? Anyway, prosecutors are asking for $150,000 bail for this guy. Okay, so it was July 30th. It's got to be July 30th, but it says June 30th on here. I don't understand. I think it was another typo. Anyway, another pervert. Bring him out back. Look at the flowers. Bullet to the back of the head. Away we go. All right, who's chiming in on the text line? Scott Savage at 724-ROCK. Well,
1: all right, we'll just lighten the mood a little bit here. Our thanks to Smart Bins. SmartBinsDuluth.com if you need some cleanup around your area there. It'll get you all the information. This one actually came in. Boy, they come in earlier and earlier. I had to scroll back during the train wreck. This came in actually when they wrapped up, but 7:25 p.m. last night. Goes on to say,
0: that doesn't count.
1: Morning from Ironton, Minnesota. I listen every day. My son that lives in Duluth told me that you pulled him out of a snowbank last winter on Fish Lake. He was the moron in the Jeep, LOL. Thank you, much love. He listens every day. We laughed so hard.
0: That was a weird week because I pulled three people in the span of a week out of snowbanks for whatever reason. It was just my calling that week. And I was happy to help because I've been in that situation.
1: Yeah.
0: And anybody with a four-wheel driver, the ability to help shovel it can come by and help you out, you're thankful for. So I've been there, done that. Just try and pay it forward, I guess.
1: We have a good Friday morning, guys. TGIF, Kathy near Ely. Have a great weekend, everybody. TGIF, good morning, Jason, Scott, and Bruce. No Bruce today. Thanks for getting through the week. Hope you all have a blessed weekend from Arlo and Heather, Smoke and Mortars. A good morning from Travis and Kalamazoo. Also, Brett and Hibbing. And Perry Mayan Zander. A good Friday morning from Veterans Memorial Hall at the Depot. A suggestion for the Scott Savage Word of the Day. Good morning to you folks and have a fantastic day. Screenshot. It's a species of birds, a small crested songbird common in the eastern North American forests. I don't think we're going to use it, but it is the tufted titmouse.
0: Oh, sure.
1: Yeah.
0: I have the Word of the Day set to go.
1: Good morning, guys. Have a fabulous Friday. Say good night. Post office crew checking in. Good morning, Scott and Jason. Happy Friday. Have a wonderful weekend. Anthony, Ravina's Lawn and Landscaping in Proctor. Good morning, KQ. Wishing everyone a safe and blessed Friday from all the women at Karen Carlton. Did you ever do this when you were younger? I used to do this quite a bit. You would think of how words came about. Like, you would see a hummingbird. And then you would ask the question, you're making a sandwich and you have a bottle of mustard. And you'd go, how'd they come up with naming that a hummingbird? Why would it be called a mustard? And you start changing words of stuff and swapping them.
0: Well,
1: maybe not. I used to do that quite a bit when I was younger.
0: It's funny you bring that up because I was talking with Mrs. Manning because Jesse Slater was doing that remote for Memorial Blood Centers. And it's very important to donate blood. There's a drastic shortage. I told my wife, said, I don't, and maybe it's just me because when you talk about anything vascular, it gives me the heebie-jeebies.
1: Right.
0: I don't have this aversion to seeing blood or anything, but just if I start dwelling on it, said, I think they probably get more donations if you swapped out blood with cotton candy or something. We need more cotton candy.
1: Yes.
0: I think you just have to market it a little bit different.
1: Blah, blah. I want to suck your cotton candy. Good morning, KQ. Wishing everyone a safe and blessed Friday. All the women to Karen Carlton. Happy rainy day Friday. Need the rain so bad. What does a guy do on a rainy day? Everyone enjoy the weekend. Jesse the Bricklayer from My Santee. Morning, boys. Happy Friday. Going to All Pints North with my brother and boss tomorrow. Jason with Savers.
0: Enjoy. It's the last one around these parts.
1: Looks like it's going to be glorious weather-wise for that. Good morning, Jimmy D, Socher Car Wash, 32nd and Tower in Superior. Good morning from the Highland Volunteer Fire Department. Stay safe. Have a great weekend. Good morning to the crew. We have a good morning from Kyle Ev and the Brook Park Post Office staff. Good morning from Mike and the guys at North Star Steel and Rylander. Over the road, Randy's checking in. Let's see. He's in Brooklyn, Iowa this morning.
0: Brooklyn, Iowa. Let's look it up.
1: This one simply said, oh, this is Russ the Welder, I believe. Happy Friday is all it says. Morning, boys. Finally Friday. Neptune rising. Rock.
0: Brooklyn is a city in Poweshiek County, Iowa. The population was 1,502 at the 2020 census. Brooklyn boasts a large display of flags from each of the 50 states, branches of the military, and a smattering of other sources. The city bills itself as Brooklyn, Community of Flags.
1: It's not that bad.
0: It's not that bad. Oh, there's a picture. Well, that's pretty. Yeah, look at all those flags. Now, can I find the Minnesota flag? Tell me they're flying the traditional Minnesota flag and not that crappy one that we've come up with.
1: Gorgeous. Just gorgeous.
0: God, I read a piece in this Minnesota Star Tribune that there's one of their columnists, and they just flat out said the Minnesota flag's racist. There's no question about it. I mean, you go.
1: According to you.
0: Just because right. You said so doesn't make it racist, but if you want to go ahead.
1: Absolutely.
0: And spin it to fit your narrative, go right ahead.
1: That's so maddening.
0: It is maddening. And people read this drivel.
1: Yeah. Happy Friday, last day of July, Northland. May August be a good month for all of you. Have a great weekend, everyone. Louise, Low C Transfer. Jason from Mountain Iron, the Rock Pit. Morning, boys. Happy Friday. We made it another week closer to retirement. Wing Thursday was a success. I made some homemade buffalo sauce that could melt paint off a tractor. Love to hear it. Nice. Side note, Vitamin Brown playing tomorrow night. Outdoor music at Timber's Edge on Highway 53 south of Eveleth. You can bring your lawn chair and have some fun. 6 to 10 o'clock. Have a great weekend. Jason is mentioned in Mountain Iron there. Good Friday to the best morning shows. Jason, Scott, Bruce, Sarah, and Hunter, if he shows up. No Bruce, no Hunter. But thank you, Handyman Bob. Have a blessed day yourself. TGIF, good morning. From the GOAT of window manufacturing in the USA, that's Fentech near Duluth. Fish Lake Don, morning. Morning, fellas, from Greg and Orlando. Happy Friday, Northland. Jenny at On Target Northwoods Defense. 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Wishing everyone a great day. Good morning, Jason and Scott, and have a great day, fellas. That's Smiling Mike in North Star Ford. Finally, Friday morning, friends. 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The whole insurance team, Dwight Swanstrom Company. Lost listener, good morning to you. Moisey's checking in from the new place in Iowa. I'll still be streaming. Missing the boys at Bentech, especially divorces Kyle and Creamy Ree. Stay safe. They made it to the weekend.
0: Yeah.
1: Happy Friday to the best morning show in the Northland from the crew at Iron River Building Products. Happy Friday. Faith over fear. Thank you, the farmhand. Good morning, Northland. Thank you, KQ. We made it through another week with your help. Love is contagious. Share some love today. Brock, America's mailman. Good morning and happy TGIF. Dennis at CADT. Morning, gents from Toe Strap Racing. Morning, Scotty and Jason. Throwback to the day I got smoked in chess by a 10-year-old Bulgarian boy. Tanner from Superior. There they are at the table. I'm trying to see where that is at.
0: The kid looks like he's just bored with the whole thing. Yeah. He's just going to dispatch a Tanner and get on with his day. I wish I knew how to play chess. I've never played, never learned. I've always wanted to.
1: It's Friday, and shout out to everyone that he knows. That's from Jackson the Jerk. That's labeled on our text line, not from us. But God bless you, my friend. The fact that people stand in line for 2 hours for half-eaten donut is so darn metal. Good Friday morning to the crew at KQDS. and the entire Northland wishing everybody a wonderful and blessed weekend from Johnny C. at the Steve O'Neill front desk. Have you had a chance, folks out there, to see what people would do to each other to get a logoed free pen? Or perhaps maybe a logoed pizza cutter? Or a plastic chip clip? It breaks after, you know, two uses. They'll throw people aside. I won! It's pretty cool. Yeah, it's a little gift bag. It's going to be awesome. Good Friday morning. Scott, Jason, have a great weekend. Henry and Patsy, Mogashine Resort. Jason texts in. He says simply, I'm old, but I still get horny. Wishing all a fantastic Friday from the team at JP Site Work up at Two Harbors. Happy Friday from all of us at Tarzan and Jane Tree Service in Babbitt. Another one from back in the day is the little the bags that you get when you go to the home shows. Or the yardsticks. That used to be super popular. That was popular, I remember, back in the day for the state fair. I would see the folks with the yardstick. The big chunky ones. Pretty cool. Good Friday morning, Bill and all the guys at Abra Auto Body and Glass in Scanlon. Have a safe and fun weekend, everybody.

0: good morning to my coworkers that actually show up. Happy Friday. Brett says, I've been taking Kratom every day for 8 years now and never had a problem. They better not ban it. Well, no, they're just extending. You got to be 21 to get it now. Happy Friday, North, starting tomorrow. Maybe today there's going to be a big line out stocking up, selling them out of the back of the trunks of the vehicles, in the back of an alley. Happy Friday, Northwoods from Chicago. Good Friday morning. Have a great day. Chisholm is celebrating Doc Moonlight Days. Hibbing Park Department Gym. Brett, I hear you about your Kratom. I've also seen the other side of that as well, though. I've seen some folks that it's done some horrible damage to them.
1: Is it kind of like the bath salts, one of those deals? Remember, people were taking those last place on Earth, guy was selling them, and that messed people up all over the place.
0: Jason, do you see this picture of just a shoe on the cobblestone? It's got to be in front of City Hall. Whenever I see something like this, I can't help but wonder what life decisions resulted in randomly losing a shoe on a public road. Look at that.
1: Will that shoe end up across a power line at some point?
0: I don't know.
1: Because isn't there an urban legend behind that? If you see shoes on a power line, there's gang activity or something.
0: I'm not sure what the saying is.
1: But hey, you're right. What happened to your shoe?
0: Happy Friday, guys. Ryan checking in from Prudhoe Bay, Alaska, enjoying the brisk 31-degree morning with a view of a herd of muskox. Those are cool. I forgot about those. Beautiful area, man. Good morning to Jackson the Jerk. You've already said, okay. Jackson the Jerk is wishing all of his that he knows a good morning. Now he's just trying to, I know what he's doing. I know what you're doing, dude. I know what you're doing. Good morning, KQDS. Contract Tile and Carpet. Mitch, another back of a t-shirt out in public here. This one says, imagine a country so great, even the people who hate it refuse to leave.
1: That's very apropos.
0: That's facts, yeah. Is what that is. Good morning. Did you know that aren't making yardsticks any longer?
1: Uh-huh.
0: Good morning.
1: Okay.
0: We did some comedy, but I'm reading verbatim again here. Good morning. Did you know that aren't making yardsticks any longer? What? I kid. All right, we got to move on. There's some. There's somebody with a story here with Kratom. I'm going to go back and read about that. Good morning. Late start to the day. The weekend love cola and the MRC crew. And we have a good morning from the Frederick County firefighter driving back to Maryland after a wonderful vacation. Enjoy yourself. Jackson the Jerk and the Lost Listener are in a text war now. Good morning from the fires in the Ely area. Have a great weekend. And a laughing emoji closes it out. Thanks, everybody, for checking in this morning as God continues to bless each and every one of us. Certainly is a blessing each day, isn't it? Keep moving forward, good, bad, or otherwise. Sometimes the journey gets a little rocky. Faith over fear. And personally, so thankful for myself. Every day is a blessing. In Jesus' name, amen.
1: All right, so thankful. Thank you very much. Here's how she's going to lay out today. We have a four-hour filler that we offered up yesterday, and we really should have probably waited till today because we never got to it. So we will revisit it on the Facebook page. What did you do to get detention while you were in school? I know we have a bunch of responses to get to, and we will share those coming up in just a bit. Dazo, we will give away that golf to Namaji in just a little while. Scott Savage Word of the Day is coming up a little bit later at 7:40 this morning. Your chance to pick up tickets to a live conversation with Chevy Chase down at Dex Symphony Hall. Page 2 headlines to get to today in rock history. Dear Scotty, that'll be coming up at 9:40.

0: It is 6:54 at Classic Rock KQ, Steely Dan. You're listening to the KQ Morning Show. Temperatures around the region, if you would, sir.
1: Okay. Updated. Turn off the radar. Now I can see it. There he goes. 72, and that is by the Lake Superior, away from the lake. 70, Duluth and the Hermantown area, same. Ashland as well. 69, Moose Lake and the Cloquet-Carlton area. 71 in Ironwood right now. We got 68 in Two Harbors and Silver Bay. 65 in Grand Marais, Ely, Babbitt Tower. 66, Virginia, Eveleth, Mountain Iron, Gilbert, and Hibbing. 70 in Grand Rapids, as well as Brainerd and Aiken. Twin Cities right now, sitting at 69.
0: All right, sir, thank you very much. How's it going to look tonight for movies in the park around sunset or so?
1: All of this stuff should be out of the area, and then some clouds gradually becoming mostly clear this evening, a low of 62, and west winds light, five miles an hour. So looks like it's going to be okay to grab a spot on the lawn chair, blanket, family, free. One more, Lilo and Stitch are going to be on the outdoor screen.
0: It'll be the live action Lilo and Stitch, actually.
1: Yep.
0: Details can be found on our website regarding movies in the park at Leif Erickson Park, 95kqds.com. We'll come back in a couple of moments and run down Dazo. That is set to go next.
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10: Yes, sir.
1: That would be July 31st, which means it's National Mutt Day. That's right. It was a heck of a weekend, as Jason has said in the past. If you've got a furry friend that maybe has some mix in it.
10: I think the mutts live longer than the purebreds, don't they? As a general rule.
1: I've heard that.
10: I think so.
1: It is National Avocado Day. Mushed up green booger. National Raspberry Cake Day. Raspberry. System Administrator Appreciation Day. Let me click on this one. Observed on the last Friday in July, also known as SAD. Awareness Holiday recognizing the IT professionals who keep organizations of all sizes up and running. From small startups to massive global enterprises, system administrators ensure our networks stay online, systems remain secure, and technical disruptions are kept at bay.
10: Do they work at data centers?
1: They must have one, I'm thinking.
10: Got to have somebody in there.
1: Yeah. Other than that, it's just basically hired security to watch the big building.
10: I know, I heard that noise the other day. I thought it was a jet airplane. Well, they said it's a data center. Where exactly did they want to put that thing? I know it's in Hermantown. Let's see.
1: Oh, it's National Get Gnarly Day. Sweet. Providing an opportunity to embrace new ideas and toss out old ways on National Get Gnarly Day. Much like surfers challenging the waves, Get Gnarly Day challenges us to put some gnarliness into everything we do.
10: Oh, near the intersection of Midway Road and Morris Thomas Road. Gotcha. They're not going to like that at all.
1: This is kind of like standing at the urinal. I'm going to pass on this one. A National Talk in an Elevator Day. No. Strike up a conversation with
10: him. No, I don't like that. I don't like that.
1: Nice day, huh?
10: Yeah. Can you imagine the horror of being stuck in an elevator for any length of time?
1: Yeah, there was that one, couple of movies based around that.
10: My brother will not get into an elevator. He's got the claustrophobia.
1: Oh, really?
10: Yeah. He never did until my dad pretty much took care of that for him.
1: Threw him in there?
10: No. When we went to the cabin when we were kids, we didn't have running water at the cabin. We had an outhouse. And Dad had a couple of pops, and Joe went into the outhouse to do his business. And my dad thought it'd be fun to lock the door and start shaking the outhouse. He started screaming to Joe, "The poop monster's coming. The poop monster's coming."
1: Oh, no.
10: And poor Joe was banging him all over the walls trying to get out of that thing. He finally got out. My mother was not happy with my father. I thought it was hilarious. And Joe, ever since then, has had the claustrophobia. So, Dad's lasting gift.
1: And then in closing, for just looking ahead to going into the weekend. So tomorrow, first day of August, here we go. It's National Girlfriends Day. Hey!
12: Hey!
1: Hey, girls! Hey! It's our day! Hey! National Play Outside Day. It's National Sunflower Day. Respect for Parents Day. National Raspberry Cream Pie Day. So if you're keeping track, today is National Raspberry Cake Day. Tomorrow's National Raspberry Cream Pie Day. National Mustard Day. Love mustard. Oh, National VFR Day and Minority Donor Awareness Day. Sandcastle Day. Mead Day, as in the drink. Oh, the mead must have gone to my head.
10: What is mead? Is it beer?
1: Congressional Startup Day. National Jamaican Patty Day. National Disc Golf Day, National Summit Day, International Mahjong Day. Oh my, there's a ton of stuff going on tomorrow. Mead is...
10: I've got it here.
1: Okay, go ahead.
10: It says, an alcoholic drink made by fermenting honey, water, and yeast, often called honey wine. It forms its own distinct class of alcohol that is neither beer nor grape wine. It's widely considered as the oldest fermented beverage in human history.
1: I must have let the mead go to my head.
10: Alcohol level usually ranges from 8% to 20% ABV, similar to wine. So it's got some kick to it.
1: That's what we're talking about.
10: It sounds like it'd be thick, though.
1: Ugh. Get yourself some, Jason. Get yourself some. No?
10: No. I think I'm good.
1: That's what we got for National Day O Celebration.
10: All right, sir. Thank you very much. We'll do a quick sports update here in just a few. We're going to award somebody some golf with a cart out at Nemadji. Scott Savage, word of the day for tickets to go see a live conversation with Chevy Chase. That'll be coming up at 7:40.

0: It is 7:09 at Classic Rock KQ. That's you two with B.B. King. You are listening to the KQ Morning Show. Jason Manning and that'd be Scott Savage over there, ladies and gentlemen.
1: Hi, good morning.
0: Movies in the park tonight at Leif Erickson Park at sunset. Looks like the weather's going to move on out. 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We'll get to that here in just a couple of moments. Along with all that, Nemadji Golf to give away. We have at 7:40 for your consideration the Scott Savage Word of the Day for tickets to go see a live conversation with Chevy Chase. 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

0: The Minnesota Twins, in dramatic fashion, walked off the Kansas City Royals 4-3. Cody Clemens hits a walk-off grand slam. As the Twins claim the three-game series, they've won 6 of 8 overall. And they begin a 9-game road trip tonight in Seattle with the trade deadline looming. I believe Monday would be set deadline. The Twins have proclaimed themselves as buyers. I, like a lot of other people, will believe it when we see it. The Brewers are in Anaheim to take on the Angels starting tonight. And the Brewers have dropped 2 out of 3 in San Francisco their last series. They still remain atop the NL Central at 67-41. Former Green Bay Packers running back Amon Green told Go Long with Tyler Dunn, the podcast, that he's living with Parkinson's disease. The 49-year-old says he was diagnosed over a year ago. He is ahead of most symptoms, though, through medication and proper diet. So Amon Green has let it be known that he's dealing with Parkinson's disease. I feel like there's more than a few of those popping up as of late with professional football players. Should be a good one tonight in the WNBA.
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0: Olivia Miles and Caitlin Clark. That would be a hell of a matchup.
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0: The Lynx crushed the tempo last night, 104-72. In Toronto, it's their 9th straight win. The Lynx will look to make it 10 in a row, as they do host Caitlin Clark and the Indiana Fever. That game's coming up on Sunday. I thought it was tonight. It's coming up on Sunday. And the Huskies beat Thunder Bay 1-0. Looks like another tilt today. I'm going to guess 6:30. I'll have to look at my local listings. I think that's usually when they start. And Vikings training camp practice day 2 is underway. We still don't know who's going to be the quarterback. But we don't want to talk any more about that, because Bruce is already tired of it, even though he's the sports guy. There you go. We'll call that Sports at KQ. It is 7:17. We're going to give away some golf to Namaji here in just a few.

0: It is 722 at Classic Rock KQ and Space Hog. You're listening to the KQ Morning Show. Jason Manning and Scott Savage over there, ladies and gentlemen.
1: Happy Friday, everybody.
0: Russ Francisco, the Hall of Famer, Marine General, 1501 London Road. Slightly cool temperatures here this weekend. It's going to be very nice. It'll be interesting to see if this lights a fire underneath people and get them out and about.
2: Yep, they should. We saw a lot of ski tubes and water skis and stuff, so people are definitely doing that. So we're going to continue to run those all at 20% off. And so if you need wakeboards, knee boards, any kind of ski tubes, two-man, three-man, single person, we've got all those in stock right now. We're in pretty good shape. So we're doing good there. Lots of water skis and things like that. Lots of knee boards going out the door, too. So people just want to have some fun on the water. People are fishing. I mean, they're buying tackle and things of this sort. So they're getting out early in the morning and trying to beat the heat. And the mornings are wonderful. So that's been good. Fishing's been excellent. So I think we're in good shape on that. And so we'll have that all done. So we're going to continue to run all the sun shirts, too, all that clothing. We can't buy anymore. So we took everything we have, put it on the floor, so it's all half price. So it's a sun shirt, sun gloves, hats, sandals, water shoes, the whole ball wax. We're going to move those through because we need to clean the floors and stuff here. So we thought we'd start now and try and, well, it's hot out, give people something to wear that might protect them when they're out in the heat of the day. And then we've got all those specials we've talked about before upstairs, downriggers, rods, reels, electronics. Manufacturers still running sales. We're just passing those deals back on to people. And electric trolling motor has been a big thing the last couple of days. So we'll keep people going. And like I say, the factories are really pushing hard right now. So when we get a sale, we just pass it on.
0: Yeah, I'm interested to see how fishing is going to be this week. And we were speaking off the air, but my son went out last night and he did very, very well. Hammered the walleyes and the smallies are biting. And so the fish are still biting. Let's just see if this cool weather gets people out there fishing. Marine General is at 1501 London Road. How do people find you online, Russ?
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0: Have a great weekend, Russ.
2: You too. Thanks. Bye.
0: Bye-bye. There he goes. That's the Hall of Famer, Russ Francisco, Marine General, 1501 London Road. Coming up in a couple of moments, we will give you the Scott Savage Word of the Day. And when we give Scotty the word, when you hear Scott use the word the first time in a sentence sometime this morning, first caller through will pick up a pair of tickets for a live conversation with Chevy Chase coming up in November at Deck Symphony Hall.
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13: Rain chances are expected across the southern half of the region today, with light to moderate steady rain expected. A few scattered thunderstorms may form during the afternoon hours after the main batch this morning moves on out, but no severe weather is expected. Highs today will be much lower than yesterday, only into the 70s for most of the region thanks to numerous cloud cover, and this weekend is also going to be in the 70s. With Northern News Now, I'm meteorologist Brendan Pham for Classic Rock KQDS.
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14: I was sitting in my house a couple weeks ago, just relaxing. My doorbell rang. This is weird. It's a different feeling when your doorbell rings today opposed to 20 years ago, right? 20 years ago, your doorbell rang. 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Be sitting there on a Thursday night watching TV, your doorbell rang, the whole family shot off the couch. Oh my God! 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
15: 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We were both too tired to sleep, so we took turns of staring out the window at the darkness, till boredom overtook us, and he began to speak.
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16: 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We did pick our winner for the two rounds of golf and the cart to Nemadji in Superior, just waiting to get back, hear back from them so we can get you a name and all that. But it's a really, really great picture of a young man, probably 3-4 years old, with a golf club way too long. Taking a swing as the sun is setting. We'll post that on Facebook here in just a bit at 95KQDS. Our thanks to Namaji in Superior. 36 gorgeous holes. We love that place. They've done a wonderful job with it. Joining us on the KQ Hotline, he is the gambler, John Toman, out of Benford Chrysler Dodge Jeep and Ram. John, what's going on?
17: Anytime I get on this radio station, it is a gamble. You're doggone right on that, Jason.
16: Yeah, that's a fact. So, what's going on this weekend? Anything fun?
17: Well, today's the last day of July, so that means it all ends today. You know, it's all the new stuff ends today. All the Ford, the 2.9% for 84 months, or in a plus $1,000 rebate. And then all the Stellantis, the Ram trucks, up to 15% off. And I was taking a look at the inventory yesterday, Jason and Scott. We have so much new in stock, both on Ford and the Chrysler side. We got Cherokees, Grand Cherokees. We got Wagoneers, Grand Wagoneers. We got Ram 1500s, 2500s in stock on the Ford side. We got a ton of Bronco Sports, Explorers, F-150s, Rangers. I just took in just yesterday a brand new Raptor 37. So we got a brand new 26 Raptor and 37 in antimatter blue that's not spoken for. So it just came on the lot yesterday, so I want to tell you folks about that. 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On the used side, up to $10,000 off on our used on our employee pricing, which will continue into next month. So you want to come over, take a look at these huge deals we got going on. Everything on the used is hang-tagged and marked ready for sale. Gentlemen, we're open till 6 o'clock tonight or till the last customer leaves. We have a little saving over there, boys. If it doesn't say Benefor in the back, my friends.
18: You paid
16: way too much.
18: Way too much.
17: All right. What has more lives than a cat?
16: What has more lives than a cat?
17: Yep.
16: He's laughing at himself already.
17: A frog. It croaks every day.
11: It's time for the
18: John Toman
11: Comedy Hour.
18: Nice.
11: KQ.
18: Way to send us into the weekend, Johnny.
16: Attaboy, John. Have yourself a great weekend, okay?
17: Everybody have a great weekend. Put a smile out there. Get outside and do something. Jason, go out and golf. Scott, go out and have some fun. Talk to you boys on Monday. Bye-bye.
16: Bye-bye.
18: He's out. Honey, honey. Me and you. Hey, speaking of which, I just watched on YouTube. They played the... Is it the Orange County, the California fair, the state fair there? KC and the Sunshine Band the other night.
16: Yeah.
18: He's got to wear a toupee. It's got to be a toupee. Have you seen him?
16: I haven't. I couldn't pick KC out of a lineup, to be honest with you.
18: Yeah. A little bigger now.
16: Well.
18: But they're fantastic. Oh, I just remember I had all of their stuff on 8-track tape, man.
16: I saw.
18: Oh, so good.
16: Speaking with somebody at Topless last night, and they went to the Lionel Richie Earth, Wind & Fire concert. And, you know, Lionel Richie, he sounded good, but he got sick, so he had to cut the show short.
18: Right.
16: But I've spoken to a few people. They said Earth, Wind, and Fire were unbelievable. And I guess there's like 12 or 13 of them in the band. And they're, for the most part, all descendants of the original members, like grandchildren, sons, daughters,
18: that's
16: nieces,
18: awesome.
16: Nephews. So it's kind of a family thing. But, yeah, Earth, Wind, and Fire, I wish I could have seen them. That would have been one hell of a show, no doubt about it. Same with KC. Casey's fantastic.
18: Yep.
16: All right, we'll come back in a couple of moments. We're going to have the Scott Savage Word of the Day coming up. We'll give Scotty a word. When you hear Scotty use the word in a sentence the first time, first caller through, and you will pick up, let's see, what are we giving away? Oh, yeah, tickets for a conversation, a live conversation with Chevy Chase coming up in November down at Deck Symphony Hall.
18: And a new car!

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1: How many beers have you had?
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1: Don't fall in the fire, moron.
2: Moron? 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I love ya. 232.
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0: It is 7:46 at Classic Rock KQ. That's Boston. You're listening to the KQ Morning Show. Jason Manning, that'd be Scott Savage over there, ladies and gentlemen.
1: Hello, good morning.
0: We just booked an interview with a gentleman by the name of Eric Barrett. Eric Barrett has written a memoir, Experienced, on the road with Jimi Hendrix and beyond. He was Jimi Hendrix's tour manager. And not only a road manager, yeah, and not only Hendrix, but he toured the likes of David Bowie, Madonna, Aerosmith, Lenny Kravitz, Linda Ronstadt, Billy Idol, the Beatles, to say the least, or just to mention a few, I should say. He's written a book about his life, so we will speak with Eric Barrett coming up on Thursday next week at 8:30. That should be a fun one.
1: Absolutely.
0: Temperatures around the region, if you would, sir.
1: We currently have 70 in Duluth and the Hermantown areas. Superior, 72, 69. Moose Lake, Cloquet, Carlton, Aiken, 67 in Grand Rapids right now. Hibbing has 68. Quad Cities, same, 66 in Cook. Babbitt, Tower, Ely, and Grand Marais, 69. Silver Bay and Two Harbors. And we have 70 in Ashland and Ironwood. Hayward, same temp there. Rice Lakes at 67 in Wisconsin. And then you have Menominee, Eau Claire, Chippewa Falls, Stanley, Cadott, surrounding areas all at 70. The Twin Cities at 68.
0: We break. We come on back and give you an opportunity to pick up tickets to go to a live conversation with Chevy Chase at Deck Symphony Hall in November. We play the Scott Savage Word of the Day that is set to go next.
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9: Good evening, I'm Michelle Lee. A 1,000-footer lake freighter has bottomed out. The bulk freighter was on its way to its winter berth located on the Superior side of the Duluth Harbor.
10: Julie
9: Pierce is on the scene, and she's here now with details. Julie?
10: Yeah, here she goes.
11: Good evening, Michelle. This ship is one of those 1,000-foot shippers that ships that you
10: That's
11: often
10: awesome.
11: See out in the harbor during the summertime and during the shipping season.
10: Nicely done. National Girlfriend's Day tomorrow.
12: Hey girls, it's our day. Hey, mimosas. Hey. On the dance floor, girls. Hey.
13: All right, very good. Let's do this.

0: All right, it is the Scott Savage word of the day. We are going to give Scott Savage a word. When you hear him use that word in a sentence the first time this morning, you want to be the first caller through at 724-ROCK, 724-7625, because you will pick up tickets to go to a live conversation with Chevy Chase following a screening of National Lampoon's Christmas Vacation. That'll be Sunday, November 15th at Deck Symphony Hall at 7 p.m.
1: Sweet. All right, I got my pen, I got my paper. I'm ready to write down the letters.
0: All right, here is the Scott Savage word of the day. I'm going to spell it out for you.
1: Yep.
0: A-H-O-L-E-H-O-L-E. The pronunciation?
1: A holy hole?
0: A holy holy. A holy holy is how
1: a
0: you pronounce it.
1: A holy holy.
0: Yeah, not a holy hole. A holy holy. It's the name of a species of Hawaiian flagtail fish native to the Central Pacific. A holy holy, ladies and gentlemen. That's the Scott Savage word of the day. When you hear Scotty use that the first time, you want to be caller number one. First caller through, you get those tickets for... No, don't call now. Thank you.
1: Well, he said it. Not in a sentence, though.
0: He has to use it in a sentence.
1: Yep.
0: First caller through, and you'll pick up tickets for a live conversation with Chevy Chase.
1: That's going to be fun.
0: Yeah, November 15th. That's a Sunday night down at Deck Symphony Hall.
1: Watch him roll his eyes when I all this question again. Great.
0: Well, isn't he bringing his wife with him? Didn't you tell me that?
1: Yeah.
0: So she'll answer
1: that.
0: Yeah,
1: she'll be.
0: She'll answer the questions. He'll just sit there and
1: Dear,
0: be salty.
1: You want to take this one?
0: I'm curious how that'll go because he's prickly, that Chevy Chase. He can be very prickly in interviews, so, I mean, I think it'll be huge fun.
1: Well, yeah, it's a great marketing thing to go out and, you know, get some dinero, some, you know.
0: Yeah.
1: It's a great marketing to go across the country and play that iconic around the holidays there, which it's an annual for our family. We watch it every year for the holiday season.
0: I haven't watched it since my dad passed away because that's what we did every year.
1: Yeah.
0: And, you know, we quote the lines like so many other people. And he passed away. And I haven't watched it since, and maybe I'll break that this year and watch it again. It sounds silly, but I miss that movie. Probably because it's my dad.
1: Yeah, you know, it's phenomenal. It really is.
0: So good.
1: For Thanksgiving, it's Planes, Trains, and Automobiles for us.
0: Another great one.
1: And then A Christmas Vacation, of course, for the Christmas. And then Easter is always Passion of the Christ. And then, yeah, there's some throughout the, and then of course, Halloween, suspense and scary movies and stuff. So
0: I wouldn't be more surprised if I woke up with my head sewn to the carpet.
1: So many one-liners. Ah, good stuff.
0: All right. There you go. Scott Savage word of the day at KQ.

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0: I had no idea that Rick Jordan's dog was in love with you. How about that?
1: Yeah.
0: That's cool.
1: I found that out a couple of weeks ago. He told me that. The Doggy Whisperer. That's kind of neat.
0: It is 8:04 at Classic Rock KQ. That's Phil Collins. 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The countdown for the Chevy Chase show is on at, let's see, I'm on Ticketmaster.com. I got there through the Dex website. The sale starts at 10 a.m., so 1 hour, 55 minutes, and 30 seconds. Live conversation with Chevy Chase and the showing of Christmas Vacation. This should be a really, really fun night. There are VIPs available, apparently, a limited amount of VIPs. From my understanding, the VIP will get you premium seating, and then you get to do a photo op with Chevy Chase after the show. I'm trying to get a price on them, and they're not listing prices yet, I'm sure, as soon as the clock strikes 10. All that information will be available.
1: There you go.
0: Yeah. And stop buying tickets on the secondary market. As you pointed out, people are getting burned left and right on that.
1: Yes. On a lot of different shows nowadays.
0: Yeah.
1: Oh, I mean, it should be a red flag when you're purchasing and they say, okay, you've got tickets in section A, row. Let's say you bought two tickets. You got your ticket set to go for section A, row 6. Confirmation is good. Did you notice what's missing there? You need a couple of seat numbers.
0: Oh, there's that. Got to know where you're sitting.
1: Oh, yeah. And then you hear this one. Oh, my gosh. Yeah.
0: Yeah, I refuse to play their game. I wanted to take my daughter. I've told you this story, but David Gilmour, when he was doing his On an Island tour, or maybe it was Rattle That Lock. Anyway, he was going on tour. He's playing two venues in Chicago. He's playing the United Center, which is huge, and then a small theater. I wanted tickets for the small theater. So I sat on Ticketmaster to the countdown. I had my credit card information, seats that I wanted to, and anywhere available. I just wanted to get in the building. The second it hit zero, I hit buy now. Nothing was available. The secondary market somehow had swooped them all up. And I went to the secondary market, and I said, no. I am not paying those prices. I look back on it. Do I regret it a little bit? A little bit, because that would have been one heck of an experience. But at the same time, most of me does it because I don't play that game. I just refuse to.
1: It's a big market. They have a ton of people that work for them, and that's what they sit on those computers, buy them up, and not. We talked about this a couple of weeks ago. It's not like back in the day, and that was kind of fun where you could, take a day and make plans to kind of sit out and make that an event and have a shot at actually getting front row or pretty close to a venue.
0: Sit in line all night. Some people bring a sleeping bag, a tent. Some people bring games and a cooler, a beer or two, and they'd make a party out of it. But yeah, those days are long gone. 8:07, get off my lawn. Sports is set to go next.
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1: 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Duluth Lawn and Sport on Grand Avenue Duluth. Your adventure starts here.
0: Yeah. Hey! See attention to detail, really. Cody Clemens blasted a walk-off grand slam, giving the Twins a 4-3 win over the Royals yesterday. The Twins claim the three-game series, and they've won 6 out of 8 overall. Twins begin a 9-game road trip tonight in Seattle. It'll be interesting to see what they do as the trade deadline is approaching. I believe Monday would be set deadline. The Brewers are in Anaheim to battle the Angels starting tonight. The Brewers have dropped 2 out of 3 to San Francisco here in their last series. They remain atop the NL Central at 67-41. Sad news as Amon Green, former running back of the Green Bay Packers, he told the Go Long with Tyler Dunn podcast he's living with Parkinson's disease. The 49-year-old says he was diagnosed over a year ago, but is ahead of most symptoms through medication and proper diet. And coming up on Sunday, Caitlin Clark comes to town in WNBA action. The Lynx first off crushed the tempo of Toronto, 104-72 for their ninth straight. And then the Lynx looking to make it 10 in a row when they host Caitlin Clark and the Indiana Fever coming up on Sunday. And the Huskies beat the Border Cats Thunder Bay 1-0 last night. We'll call that sports here at KQ. The four-hour filler from yesterday, we never did get to it. We were just so busy we didn't need the filler. But the filler from yesterday, we'll get to some of your responses because there are a whole bunch of them. When you were in school, why did you have to do detention? Your responses to that filler coming up in just a couple moments.

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0: 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You're listening to the KQ Morning Show. I'm Jason Manning. That would be Scott Savage over there, ladies and gentlemen.
1: Hello, good morning.
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14: Rain chances are expected across the southern half of the region today, with light to moderate steady rain expected. A few scattered thunderstorms may form during the afternoon hours after the main batch this morning moves on out, but no severe weather is expected. Highs today will be much lower than yesterday, only into the 70s for most of the region thanks to numerous cloud cover, and this weekend is also going to be in the 70s. With Northern News Now, I'm meteorologist Brendan Pham for Classic Rock KQDS.
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15: My name's Dewey Oxberger. 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
0: It is 8:28 at Classic Rock KQ. Before we get to the four-hour filler, quick word from the new Tiggs BBQ restaurant, the old cast iron location in Pike Lake. Man, they're killing it up there. I mean, for good reason. You know the food's unbelievable. You've seen Tiggs smoking pig barbecue truck all over the place. Decided to go brick and mortar on the bit, and it's been a rousing success. So you know the staff is friendly. You know the location's fantastic, and the food, second to none. But if you're looking for a perfect setting for your next celebration, Tiggs BBQ welcomes birthdays and anniversaries, rehearsal dinners, retirement parties, family reunions, holiday gatherings, business events, and more. They have this unbelievably inviting atmosphere, and of course, friendly hospitality, and their signature menu creates the ideal backdrop for bringing people together. If you're planning on an intimate gathering of 25 guests or a larger celebration up to 175, Tiggs is there to help make your event feel effortless, memorable, and uniquely Tiggs. Also, want to mention that we do Two Wheel Tuesday at Tiggs BBQ in Pike Lake every Tuesday starting at 6. TiggsBBQ.com for all the particulars. That's TiggsBBQ.com. 4 hour filler from yesterday. We didn't get to it because we were so blasted busy, but it works out today. What did you do to earn detention back in school? What did you do to earn detention back in school? 95 KQDS on the Facebooks. Otherwise, you can text in at 724 Rock. Text line blew up a little bit. Scott Savage, what do you have?
2: We start with this one. Took one of my dad's army shirts from Vietnam. Painted a skull with a red beret and a big knife through its head and blood. Said, kill them all. God will separate them. Sent home immediately. I was quite a bad you-know-what in high school. I got detention twice, once for chewing gum and again for skipping study hall. Don't judge me. Teachers get... I'll just use a different word here. Snooty about chalkboards. I learned that. I think it was 1994 in Proctor Middle School. It was snowing during recess, and most all of us in my fifth grade class had a big snowball fight, and we're just having fun. Everyone involved got detention that day. Great memories. Well, I guess no to the snowball fight part. Let's see.
0: Do they allow snowball fights anymore, or is that taboo during recess? Probably not.
2: I'm sure you can't play King of the Hill anymore.
0: Yeah.
2: I got detention because I said the S word when my friend poked me in the arm with a freshly sharpened pencil. The teacher did feel bad. They gave me an after-school job as a janitor. I wasn't into it so much. Probably just got lost, so I skipped every other day to get into school suspension.
5: What?
2: Probably just lost, so I skipped every other day to get in school suspension.
5: Huh?
2: So I came in, man. I'm reading as the...
16: Well,
2: good morning, guys.
16: Huh?
2: I remember this one. This has come through in the past on the text line. Rode the Kawasaki KX250 through Superior Senior High. My buddies held the doors open on both ends. Eddie C. That'll do it.
0: Very good.
2: The old Kawasaki's, man. I got detention for belching in class. And what did I do to earn detention? Just being myself. The biggest, you know what, on the family cactus. So that being the biggest P word on the family cactus. I can say that, right? The biggest prick on the family cactus. Because you get pricked with the family cactus. See, I followed up to make sure that we got everything.
0: Sure, I got
2: okay.
0: You.
2: Got some on the Facebook page, I'm sure, right?
0: A ton for smoking, a ton for skipping school. Emmett says, during Phi Ed in the swimming pool, I did a cannonball off the diving board and got the teacher wet. He did not have a sense of humor. Sue says, never. I was a good kid. Well, goody, goody for you. Jason got caught chewing Copenhagen. Matthew dumped the huge electric pencil sharpener shavings into the air exchanger, thus turning the room into a giant wood shaving snow globe. Oh my, there's a ton of them here. Dan got in trouble for wearing a t-shirt that said, have a bleeping day, the S word. Now, if you wear that to school, you're just asking for it. Tony says, I'm a twin. I had to do his detention for him because he had to work after school. Dano says, disguised an X-Lax chocolate as a regular chocolate and gave it to my buddy. He missed school the next day. The teacher's son was also a friend of mine, and he told her about the funny prank we pulled on our buddy. She did not think it was funny. 2 days detention. Happy poop day. I know I got in trouble from Mr. Frine. He was the history teacher. I think he was a very angry little German man. And when he'd start yelling, he'd spit all over the place.
2: Spittle, yeah.
0: Yeah, I mean, it was bad. And I bought a bottle of that poop perfume from somebody, and I never had the guts to use it. So there's a guy named Joel. I sold it to him for $3. I bought it for $2, sold it to him for $3, made a little profit, especially back in the mid to late 80s. $3. You get some stuff done with $3. Well, Joel went to use it on Mr. Frine and poured it on his desk. Mr. Frine caught him red-handed, started screaming him silly, and then Joel threw me under the bus and said, you got it from me. So I got in school suspension because Joel couldn't keep his mouth shut.
2: What a snitch.
0: Yeah, he was a snitch.
2: Man.
0: Later that year, I actually knocked Joel on his butt because I was a pretty timid kid.
2: Well, yeah, snitches get stitches.
0: This had nothing to do with
2: it.
0: Joel was a bully. I sat next to him in biology class, and...
2: A bully that's a snitch, huh? Yeah.
0: He,
2: Go figure.
0: His big brag, his big claim to fame was his dad died and left him a whole bunch of money in the insurance, life insurance, and he wore all the shirts and stuff, but he was... Nobody liked him. I was a keep-to-myself kid. I'm in biology class doing my thing, and that was back when the rage was to lick your fingers and smack somebody in the back of the neck.
2: Oh, yeah.
0: So he did that to me, and it was loud. Everybody laughed and stuff, and I just kind of stood there. And couple minutes later, he went for the laugh and he did it again. I turned to him and I had a little tears welling up my eyes. This is seventh grade. I said, don't do that again. He did it again. I turned around and I punched him. And on the floor, he went, his chair spilled over and everybody laughed at him. And that was the last time Joel ever talked to me, let alone picked on me again. I know, great story. Compelling and rich.
1: So compelling.
0: I did not get suspended for that. As a matter of fact, I was labeled a bit of a hero for a while.
1: Yeah.
0: Oh boy, a ton of them. Anyway, we'll get back to these. There's a bunch of these. We'll get back to them.
1: Yeah, they're rolling in now on the text line too. Yep.
0: At 724-ROCK. Thank you everybody for the contributions. It is 8:37. Page 2 headlines coming up in just a few.

0: It is 8:41 at Classic Rock KQ from Full Moon Fever. That is Tom Petty. 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
1: Yep, rain. It's going to be sticking around till probably around 12:40-ish here in the Twin Ports. Some could be getting severe here and there, some thunderstorms. I know a little bit in our neck of the woods, we got a little bit of the heavier rain this morning, so by about 12:40. And then tonight, it's going to be nice. I think it's going to be all cleared up, eventually becoming mostly clear. So movies in the park should be good to go for this evening. Leif Erikson Park at sunset.
0: Very good, sir. What's up, Andy?
2: Hey, I like the rain.
0: Yeah, we need
1: we
0: some
1: need it.
0: Too.
2: Yeah,
1: yes.
2: We do. My wife's garden, we'll get some. We got the beans and the pea pods growing, so
1: yummy.
2: Excited to have some of those.
0: Very good. I have to put more grass seed down. My grass seed is not taken at all. Mm-hmm. We had storage bins on our property all winter from the water damage, so I've just got this big old footprint of dead, gross nothing there. So I'm trying to get it to grow back, and it's not going well. But hopefully the rain sparks it a little bit.
1: Well, I thought you grew your grass in buckets.
0: No, I don't. I tried doing that once when I was much younger, and I was terrible at it.
1: Gotcha.
0: So, yeah. Thought just a couple seeds, a little potting soil, and a fluorescent grow light, and I was going to be, all over the place. Apparently there's a science to it. And
1: yeah,
2: there is.
1: You know,
0: it's kind of like eating smoked meats. I love them. But that's a lot of work. It's more work than I want to put into it, so somebody else can smoke them. Tiggs can smoke it, and I'll eat it.
2: Yeah.
0: So that's the way it goes. You are here on behalf of Tortoise and Hare Footwear, tortoisehairfootwear.com, and you wanted to talk about Gore-Tex-lined footwear.
2: Yeah, I think it's a good day to bring that up because I don't like having wet socks in my shoes.
0: Mm-mm.
2: And, Gore-Tex-lined products, we've got a lot of our hiking options that come waterproof. A lot of our trail running shoes come waterproof if you want something that's a little bit lighter and cushier than your traditional hiking product. And even some of our road running shoes have waterproof options, which we don't typically carry, but we can order for you. But Gore-Tex is really a fascinating material, and that is like the key name in waterproofing clothing now. Gore-Tex not only blocks out the water molecules, which are larger, but air molecules can pass through them. So I get a lot of questions about like the temperature of the footwear, and if you get a Gore-Tex liner, but they're still very breathable. So you can wear them in the summertime and not overheat your feet. And not only that, but if water ever gets up over your shoes and gets your feet wet that way, your body heat vaporizes the water molecules and turns it back small enough so that it can escape out of the shoe. So not only do they keep your feet dry, if your feet get wet, it dries them.
0: That's crazy.
2: It is crazy.
0: That's a lot of science for a shoe, for crying
2: sure
0: out loud.
2: Is. Yeah.
0: Well, let's talk about socks, because I was going through my socks. It seems like it's a constant battle for me to find matching socks. But when I find my fit sock that I get from you guys, I go hunting for the other one until I have the match pair, because they are my favorite. It may not seem like much, but if you go buy a six-pack from Target, then you get some from Tortoise and Hare, there's a noticeable difference.
2: Yeah, not only in the quality of the materials, which is, again, if you don't like your feet getting wet, the moisture-wicking material that are like more technical athletic socks use, but the support that comes with them. They put that tighter compression, like spandex material, that wraps your arch, so you do get a little bump of support. They put cushioning where your feet actually contact the ground, in your heel and into the ball of your foot, so you can get a supportive and cushioned sock that will make you want to throw out all the other old cotton socks in your drawer. Yeah, just throw those away, light them on fire, because they're not worth having anymore. And not only that, but we have the technical merino wool style socks as well. Wool's come a long way in regards to, they're not itchy, scratchy socks. They're actually super form fitting.

0: Right. Here, that is a spot for you. How do people track you down?
1: We're located in West Duluth on the corner of 40th Avenue West and Grand. 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Sundays are 11 to 4. Follow our social medias because we do a lot of fun events both in and out of the shop. 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
0: Beautiful. Andy, have a weekend. Good to see you.
1: Thanks, guys.
0: It is 8:46, page 2, set to go next.
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0: All right, sir, thank you very much. And where did that story go? Here we go. This comes from Northern News Now out of Underwood, Minnesota. I had to look up where Underwood

0: was. It's over in the west central part of the state. Otter Tail County. A teacher in Minnesota was sentenced Tuesday after he stepped on students' backs during a lockdown drill as a form of punishment. Jason Rogers, 49, was sentenced Tuesday to 2 years probation. He must surrender his teaching license in any state. Rogers was charged with 3 counts of malicious punishment of a child. He received a stay of adjudication Tuesday on all 3 counts. If you're wondering what a stay of adjudication is, it's a legal arrangement in which the court temporarily puts proceedings on hold and delays entering a formal conviction, even though the defendant enters a guilty plea. If Rogers follows all court rules, the charges will be dismissed. If he violates probation, the court can enter conviction.
1: Huh.
0: All right, now what exactly did he do? Here we go. Rogers was charged in March of 2025 after deputies were called to Lake Region Hospital following an incident at Underwood School in February of 2025. A sixth grade student told investigators at Rogers, oh my God, who court records indicate weighs more than 350 pounds,
1: ooh,
0: stepped on his back with both feet while the student was lying on his stomach during a lockdown drill. Rogers later admitted to stepping on 2 other students. What are you doing? So he's in all sorts of trouble.
1: That kid should call attorney at law Stephanie Ballmer.
0: Yeah, it sounds like a personal injury suit, yeah, right there.
1: Especially down the road. Back problems? Oh, boy.
0: Yeah, you could light everybody up. The teacher, the school district, the town of Underwood, United States of America. You could probably go after everybody.
1: If you listen closely, you might hear a soundbite of Dave Chappelle. I'm rich!
0: I thought you were say, I won 2, 3, 4, oh. Fifth. I play the fifth.
1: That video was funny.
0: In the freezer section at Aldi, they are selling little boxes of ice. On the label it says, quote, crystal clear frozen ice cubes. They are large cubes, 1.8 inches in width. By the way, why do you have to indicate that they're frozen ice cubes? That seems like a redundancy. That's like saying frozen tundra.
1: Yeah.
0: You get 4 frozen ice cubes.
1: How much does it say?
0: Yeah, $4.99. So basically $1.25 each.
1: Jeez. For frozen water.
0: The box hypes them as ultra pure and slow melting. It also shows off how big they are, but adds enlarged to show detail.
1: Well, what's put in them then if it's slowing down the melting process?
0: It's an ice cube.
1: What kind of cancer-causing agents are in that then?
0: There's audio. I don't know what we're going to hear, but there's audio for this.
1: I mean...
0: Play.
2: What'd you find?
3: Why do they have frozen ice cubes?
2: What do you mean frozen? Hold on.
3: Frozen ice cubes, it says.
2: They're selling it?
3: They're selling...
2: For how much?
3: They're selling for $4.99.
2: Man, this must be that Fiji water.
0: All right, that was stupid. Yeah, so if you want to buy frozen ice cubes, $1.25 each or $4.99 for the 4-pack, Aldi's got you covered, apparently. No, actually, take it back. This week, after getting a bunch of backlash, Aldi slashed the price. Some locations dropped it down to $4 or $3.50, but a lot of places have dropped them to $2.50.
1: Listen, go buy a filtered pitcher. Fill up your pitcher of water at home, and then get some plastic ice cube trays and put them in the freezer.
0: Wow, the rain's really coming down now. It's pouring. How much driving around did you have to do with your kids when they were younger?
1: Oh, here and there, I guess.
0: A new survey of millennial parents found that just driving their kids to and from their school activities takes up to an average of 38 minutes every day. Over a full school year, that adds up to 6,858 minutes, which is nearly 15 8-hour workdays.
1: Yeah. Meanwhile, hockey parents right now are going, here, hold my beer. I shouldn't say that because I listened to Sarah and Scott's schedule for their 2 daughters,
0: mm-hmm.
1: and they're in everything, you know, soccer yeah. and softball and all this. And the calendar has gotten a little heavy now compared to, because I know my parents all over the place for my, when I was, you know, growing up, traveling hockey my whole life. And it was bad back then. And now I can't, oh boy, all over the place. There's yeah. tournaments out Well, we got Matt from Twin Ports Built. He was every weekend he was heading down somewhere to go for a tournament.
0: Yeah. That's the price you pay if you want your kids to do stuff.
1: Yeah.
0: Oh my gosh. This is embarrassing. We'll do a little quick headline potpourri. Don't need the whole story. A headline or two will suffice. A U.S. government map of Africa had every country mislabeled, and it was shown during a State Department presentation at a global conference in Brazil this week. The State Department apologized. Apparently, somebody used AI to create it. So they're at this big-time global conference in Brazil. Here's the map of Africa, and every country's mislabeled. Careful.
1: Good. I hope they're calling them out. Yep. I really am.
0: Careful what you wish for.
1: Exactly.
0: A lawsuit claims a Comcast store manager humiliated the lowest performing salesperson each month with a strange ritual where a cream pie was smashed in the employee's face.
1: The old classic.
0: They should do that around here. Light a fire under these salespeople. A bride apparently set fire to the church where she was supposed to get married as a way of backing out of the marriage.
1: Well... You don't get your deposit back. Oh, yeah?
0: A man by the name of James Farthing won a $167.3 million prize in Kentucky's Powerball last year. He was arrested on domestic violence charges. This is now his fourth arrest since winning the money. Go pay for some therapy. Sounds like you're angry.
1: Flashing back to the couple that ended up not getting married. Did they have a still shot of them?
0: Mm-mm.
1: With like a post-it note going up to cover the cameras before they started the place on fire?
0: In Arkansas, a man was killed in a crash after police say he was hit. He hit a portable toilet that fell off a pickup truck on the highway. Good Lord.
1: Oh, I've always kind of pictured that and logging trucks. You kind of get that when they're passing you or you're passing a logging truck. You kind of... Your head a little bit, you get the, what if stuff breaks loose?
0: Yeah, I know. They tumble on you if you're next to it, or it's just shoom,
1: and the Biffy companies, they carry some of those on the back of those trucks as they bring them to locations. Well, it happened right there.
0: And one more, a British man broke a Guinness World Record by eating 15 fish sticks in 1 minute. I'm trying to remember the last time I had a fish stick.
1: Must have been the finger size ones, the minced fish, you know how they chop up all the, and then they 15. What size are the fish sticks? That's why I want to know.
0: Doesn't say, it's just the headline.
1: Huh.
0: Anyway, we'll call that page two headlines.
1: Still a lot.
0: It's 8:59. Sports coming up in just a couple moments.

0: 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And the mouth breather shooting at road signs.
1: I'll shoot it, make a sound. It went blank.
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0: It is 9:08 at Classic Rock KQ. That's Derek and the Dominoes. You're listening to the KQ Morning Show. Over there would be Scott Savage, and he has a word from Lakes Gas Company.
1: I'm going to give you a word. Some of you might drive off the road right now. 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
0: All right, sir, thank you very much. Coming up in a couple moments, today in rock history, Dear Scotty will be at 9:40. Get your questions in regarding this life for any one of us. I'm sure Sister Sarah will join us for Dear Scotty, brought to you by Twin Ports Build. As Bruce were here, as he would say, the segment is only as good as you people make it. It's rude. It's rude, but that's Bruce. He's very frontal when it comes to that sort of thing. We love him. But Dear Scotty, at 9:40, quick sports update is next.
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8: Hey, somebody has run out on the field. 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Now he takes off the shirt. 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He runs at the 50. 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The guy is drunk, but there he goes. The 20. 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Waving his arms, bare-chested. 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
9: that
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1: Get yourself some.
0: So the Twins win in dramatic fashion last night. Cody Clemens, a walk-off grand slam. And the Twins 4-3 over the Royals. They claim the three-game series against KC. They've won 6 of 8 overall. Begin a 9-game road trip tonight in Seattle. Deadline for trade is Monday. The Twins actually did make a move last night. I just saw this because general manager Jeremy Zoll said he wants to beef up that bullpen. It needs it. They agreed to acquire A.J. Minter from the New York Mets in a trade last night. Minter, a 32-year-old lefty, had a 2.35 ERA over 23 appearances this season with 20 strikeouts and 2 walks in 23 innings. And then he'll be a free agent following this season. So the Twins will pick up Minter's remaining $3.6 million salary. And they're sending minor leaguers Billy Amick and Bruin Ogbeani, hope I said that right, to the
1: Bless
0: Mets.
1: You.
0: So Twins have made a move to bolster their bullpen. We'll see if there's anything else in the works. Heading toward this Monday, through the weekend. The Brewers are in Anaheim. They take on the Angels starting tonight. As the Brewers, they did drop 2 out of 3 to San Francisco in their last series. They're still atop the NL Central at 67-41. And in WNBA action, the Minnesota Lynx crushed the tempo of Toronto 104-72. That's their 9th straight win. They'll go for number 10 when the Lynx look to host Caitlin Clark and the Indiana Fever on Sunday. That will be a sold-out joint coming up on Sunday. And the Huskies beat Thunder Bay 1-0. We'll call that sports here at KQ, Mr. Savage, unless you have something to add.
1: No, not really. I think he covered everything. I'm just still waiting for an answer from last hour on... Never mind. It's not important.
0: Well, what's the question? I don't remember the question.
1: The over-under on 3 dunks.
0: Oh, I don't have an answer for you. I'm not an odds maker. That's
1: gotcha.
0: Not my forte. It is 9:15 at KAQ.

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0: 9:24 at Classic Rock KQ. That's Bad Company. You're listening to the KQ Morning Show. It looks like the rain's... I can't tell if it's still falling or not. It's let up. No, it's still coming down. Pretty good clip, actually, now that I look at it. So, much-needed moisture moving on through the area. It's not going to be here all day long, though, correct?
1: Going to saturate us a little bit, but then it's going to suck right up into the ground because... To be honest, it's been dry around the whole KQ listening area, and so, yeah. But yeah, about one, now I'm not Hunter McCullough, I'm not the meteorologist from Northern News Now, but I think about 1 o'clock, everything should be out of the area for sure. So, let me click on my radar one more time here. Yeah, we got the old, not only greens, but yellows and reds, a little bit north of the Twin Ports here. And let me go from future, the future cast here. All right, now we're going ahead. That's about 11 this morning, still dealing with it. And, oh, well, we might have stuff sticking around till about 2 or 2 to 3 in this afternoon now in the Twin Ports. Huh. So,
0: well, how about that?
1: But eventually becoming mostly clear tonight with a low of 62, and then the weekend looks beautiful.
0: Excellent, sir. Dear Scotty is coming up at about 7:40 or so. Get those questions in via the text line. Anything regarding this life or any one of us, Sister Sarah will join us as well. It's brought to you by Twin Ports Built. The text line for Dear Scotty questions is 724-ROCK. 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
1: Good morning. Here's a look at today, July 31st in rock history, brought to you by Carry Toyota in Superior. Today, 1971, James Taylor went to number one on the U.S. singles chart with the Carole King song, You've Got a Friend. The song would go on to win the 1971 Grammy Award for Best Pop Vocal Male Performance and Song of the Year. Today, 1980, during an Eagles concert in Long Beach, California, tempers boiled over between Glenn Frey and Don Felder, who spent the entire show describing to each other the beating each planned to administer backstage. And finally today, 1982, Survivor's Eye of the Tiger was at number one on the U.S. chart. The song, which was commissioned by actor Sylvester Stallone for the theme for the movie Rocky III, received an Academy Award nomination for Best Original Song and go on to sell over 5 million copies. And that's a look at today, July 31st in rock history. 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And I'm Scott Savage on Classic Rock KQ.

0: It is 9:39 at Classic Rock KQ. That's yes, you're listening to the KQ Morning Show. Jason Manning, be Scott Savage over there, ladies and gents.
1: Jason, we're only about 5 minutes or five, a little, well, give or take, 5 months away, maybe a little less than that, from you know what.
0: That'd be Christmas.
1: Getting ready for the Christmas carol. You ready?
0: Yeah.
1: It goes like this. Beautiful.
0: What am I doing here?
1: Holy, holy night. The stars are so bright. It's going to be awesome.
0: That was well done. Good morning, KQ. What can we do for you?
2: Oh, calling about the Scott Savage word of the day.
0: The Scott Savage word of the day. What did you hear?
2: A holy, holy.
0: A holy, holy is correct. What is your name, holy, sir? Holy.
2: Scott.
0: All right, Scott. Where are you from?
2: Friedenberg.
0: All right, Scott from Friedenberg. You hang on. You've picked up a pair of passes for a live conversation with Chevy Chase coming to the Symphony Hall on November 15th.
1: Nice.
0: That'll be an after screening of National Lampoon's Christmas Vacation. Tickets for that show actually going on sale to the general public in about 19 minutes. Scott, hang on. We'll get you squared away, okay?
2: Thank you.
0: All right, thank you. A holy, holy was the Scott Savage word of the day today. Very well done. I didn't know where you're going with that, to be perfectly honest. I'd completely forgotten about it, so I'm glad one of us remembered. Up next, we're going to do a round of Dear Scotty. Any question you have for this life, for any one of us, feel free to chime in now via the text line at 724-ROCK. The segment is, as Bruce would say, only as good as you people make it, so... Dear Scotty, get those questions in now at 724-ROCK.
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0: It is 9:44 at Classic Rock KQ. 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
1: Not yet.
0: All right.
1: Hang on.
0: You're good. They're not going anywhere. I know they're busy.
1: It's a little sticky in the studio, isn't it?
0: It is. It got really sticky.
1: Like a little humid. Why won't...
0: Okay. They could run that air conditioner. They never do during the summer, but by God, come wintertime, they pour the cold air in here.
1: Making it my own horns again.
0: Yes, sir.
1: 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And, of course, they have...

0: here. Feel free to chime in via the text line at 724-ROCK for Dear Scotty. How are the questions looking, Mr. Savage?
1: I am ready to go in order. Right. I don't skip by some because maybe, you know, I just, I don't think it's, you know, a cool question or appropriate, or I don't agree with it and I make it political and I'm going to just override it. Unlike some people in this studio, I'm going to do them all. How they come in.
0: What do you mean some people in this studio?
1: I don't know who. The guy's off today.
0: Oh, Bruce. I see what you're saying. Yeah. I thought you were talking about present company. I'm like, no.
1: No.
0: Hi, sir.
1: No, you always hear him go, I'm not doing that one.
0: I know.
1: I'm not doing that
0: one. He picks and chooses. It's a power move for him.
2: Hi,
3: Sarah.
2: Hi.
0: Hey.
1: Hey. How's it going? Hey.
2: Hey. It's raining.
0: We need the rain.
1: Really? If I go out of bounds with this, just smack me to get me back in bounds, but we were chit-chatting a little bit yesterday.
2: Uh-oh.
1: And come to find out, because you and your lovely husband, Scott, always on the go with the two wonderful girls you have, that you're always running around with sporting events.
2: Yeah.
1: Not much going on this weekend, though. You get to just kind of hang and have a defrag weekend.
2: I know, and but the temperatures are not they're dropping. They're not going to be as hot, it says.
1: Well, you're still going to have sunshine, though.
2: All right, fine.
0: It's supposed to be mid-70s.
2: Well, I mean, I like 90.
0: I do. Yeah. I agree with you. But mid-70s, that's all right, too. All right,
2: if there's clouds, I will cut you two, okay?
0: Whoa. Well, we have nothing to do with the weather.
2: You just told me sunshine, so.
1: Well, that's what there's. Okay.
0: I will.
1: I'm ready.
0: I will cut you.
4: Dear Scott.
2: Can you say that?
0: Yeah, you're fine.
2: Okay.
1: Dear everyone, what is the one thing that can make you laugh out loud uncontrollably, whether it be appropriate timing or not? You remember a time. Do you remember? What was that that made you uncontrollably laugh so good, it hurt?
2: Your run-on sentences. That's what makes me laugh.
0: There's one that stands out immediately. My family was gathered at my mom and dad's, and my dad had this piece of driftwood, which weighed about half an ounce. But it was a big piece of driftwood sitting on a shelf high up. So my brother and sister-in-law are sitting in a chair with their new baby, my nephew Nate.
2: Aww.
0: Colby slams the door going out to the deck. The driftwood teeters, falls, hits my sister-in-law and bumps the baby, actually gives her a cut, right? Panic ensues while, you know, she jumps up. She's got Nate. My brother's trying to see what's going on. I'm yelling at Colby for the ninth time to quit slamming the damn door. As all this fracas is going on, my mother's scrambling to get a bandage or something. I watch my father very quietly walk over to the middle of the living room. He picks up his driftwood. He flips it over and he says, and I quote, "I hope she didn't F up my wood." To himself.
2: That's what she said.
0: And he actually dropped the... I heard that.
1: Yeah.
0: I laughed for 20 minutes. I mean, it was to the point where I didn't want to laugh anymore because it hurt.
1: Right.
0: For some reason, I had a hula hoop in my hand. As soon as he said that, I smacked him in the back of the hula hoop. I threw it down and I went outside. And he came out and we sat there and had a laugh together for about 5 minutes. I was trying so hard to get over it, but all I could picture is him flipping that wood over and
2: not worried about the baby.
0: I know. It was, I've never laughed that hard in my life. I know. Long story, great story, compelling and rich, but you asked.
2: You said
0: that,
2: it.
0: That's the answer.
1: Yep, we'll go with that and go with the old button and move on.
4: Dear Scotty.
1: Dear everyone, how do you handle stress and or anxiety? What do you like to do to blow off some steam or reset yourself after a long week?
2: Beer. I should take it out on my husband.
0: Beer. Oh, yeah, I know that poor guy.
2: I mean, a week ago, I whipped a box of pins at him because I was really ticked. I was doing this softball. We were doing this softball tournament planning, and he's saying this, and I'm like, no, this, this. And then he kept going. I said, you know what? That's it. You bleep and do it. And I threw the box of pins, and I walked out. It was just a
1: This
2: box.
1: Is coming from the lady just earlier that was talking about, I'll cut you.
2: I might.
1: If I was wrong about
2: it
1: the forecast.
2: It was harmless. It was just a box.
1: Is like, anybody
2: it
1: else?
2: It wasn't huge. It was just a small box like this.
1: Uh-huh.
0: He's if funny. I called him right now and asked him if he felt safe in his own home, what would he answer?
2: Yeah, he would. He loves
1: okay.
2: us.
1: What would grunt once or grunt twice?
0: What would he answer if he knew you were not listening?
2: He would. He's safe.
0: Oh, my.
1: Well, let's hit the button.
4: Dear Scotty.
1: Dear everyone. Oh, this is going to be too hard for me to answer, but what is your all-time favorite movie quote? I have too many of them to pick an all... Oh.
2: So many good movies.
1: Oh, we were doing a bunch with Christmas Vacation. that movie alone.
2: Funny.
0: Yeah. Mm-hmm. I couldn't even

0: pick one.
1: Oh. Then you got Wedding Crashers and Billy Madison. I mean, there's too many.
0: There's a ton of them. Yeah.
2: So we'll do Christmas and then Planes, Trains, and Automobiles. But then you have The Great Outdoors. And then you have Scarface. All the Al Pacino movies.
1: Say hello to my little friend.
2: Yeah. And A Few Good Men. The Truth, You Can't Handle the Truth. And the list goes on and on. There's too many. Yeah,
0: there was one in Indiana Jones. I think it was The Kingdom of the Crystal Skull. Where one of the characters, I forget which one, says... It's getting to the point where life stops giving you things and it starts taking them away.
1: Yeah, that's sad.
0: It is sad. It's the truth, though.
1: Everything
3: Dear
1: changes.
3: Scotty.
2: Dear Scotty, why don't you like Jackson the Jerk anymore? I'm fed up with him and want to fight him. That's from the lost listener.
1: Who's Jackson the Jerk?
2: I still like Jackson the Jerk. I just know what's going on with the greetings in the morning. That's all. And I love the lost listener as well. The lost listener was named that because at one point, I'm done with you guys.
0: Yeah.
2: I'm never listening again.
1: But they're back?
2: No, that lasted just a couple of hours and then...
3: Dear Scotty.
2: Oh, boy, they're rolling in now, hot and heavy, going back to the main page.
1: That's what she said.
0: Sarah.
2: Dear Jason, do you like fish sticks?
0: Okay. Moving on. Somebody thinks they're being funny.
1: You like Dear fish from Scotty. Culver's, though.
0: I do.
2: That was from Faye from Grand Rapids.
0: I'm sure.
2: Dear Scotty, what is the meaning behind Dane Cook pay-per-view when calling for Sister Sarah?
0: It's
2: from the movie quotes.
0: It's from the movie Step Brothers.
2: Yeah.
1: Oh, such a good movie. Ma, the meatloaf.
0: Yeah. So they're waiting to go, and I forget. What's the brother-in-law? What's the brother's son's name? The jerk? Derek?
2: Derek, yeah.
0: Yeah, Derek's way.
2: He's got all the stories.
0: Yelling at his wife to, honey, Dane Cook, pay-per-view, 20 minutes, let's go.
2: Yeah. So it's just a hurry-up thing, yeah.
1: Yeah.
0: He's being what they call a D-bag in the, on the streets is what he's being.
3: Dear Scotty.
2: Dear everyone, fishing or hunting, what's your PB?
1: What's PB?
0: Personal best.
1: Oh, hunting. If I got to do either, I would rather have a gun.
0: I mean, what did you kill? That's your personal best.
1: Nothing.
0: What did you
1: catch? Do you think they would trust me with a gun?
0: No. Yeah. You shoot your
1: not
0: husband.
1: Not a chance.
0: I don't hunt. I have nothing against hunting. I think it's a wonderful sport and tradition. I just didn't grow up in a hunting household.
2: I concur. Yep, same for me. Yep.
0: I fish like a fiend. Personal best, I guess it depends what kind of fish you're talking. Biggest fish, it was a 59-inch sturgeon, probably, out of the Rainy River. That'd be my biggest fish.
1: Whoa.
0: But biggest walleye, I got a 31 and a half. It's grown about a half inch over the years, but I got a 31 and a half out of Fish Lake here quite a few years ago. I've got a few. We've all
1: Do
0: got
1: you
0: a few.
1: Keep them?
0: No.
1: Throw it back?
0: Yeah, I pretty much catch and release everything. Once in a blue moon, I'll keep a couple crappie or walleye, but I just like to catch them and let them go.
3: Dear Scotty.
1: That's what I like to do with the guys.
0: Sarah.
1: Just kidding.
0: You're all saucy this morning.
1: I was kidding.
2: She's excited. They don't have much going on. They can just kind of defrag weekend.
0: You know, kick the kids out of the house for a little bit? Mom and Dad need some what time?
2: Oh! What's your son saying again? Oh! You can't say it on the air.
0: No, I can't say it on the air. No.
1: If it's from Colby, I can imagine.
2: Yeah.
0: I can't say it.
2: Other than your family and work.
3: I'm sorry.
2: Other than your family and work, what is your biggest joy in life? Mine is just life. Yeah. This may sound cheesy, but each day I just make sure to give thanks to the Lord because it truly is a blessing each and every day. And that's it for me. Just life in general, man. And even if it gets rocky sometimes.
1: Mm.
2: Sarah's like... Mm.
0: She doesn't have any joy. Whipping stuff at her husband, apparently.
1: Knock it off. I shouldn't have told you
2: Box
1: guys.
2: Box of
1: it was
2: pins.
1: Just
2: Jeez Louise.
1: My greatest joy is just being able to volunteer for all those people out there who really appreciate it, you know?
2: At the role.
1: Wish you could see my eye roll.
2: Eyes, yeah.
0: I don't know about my biggest
2: Not
0: joy.
2: Not much joy going there.
1: I'm kidding.
0: When the smallies are hitting top waters at night, that's a big joy.
1: Oh.
2: What?
1: Yeah, what?
0: Nah, never mind.
2: Whoa.
3: Dear Scotty.
2: Big weekend in the Manning Studio. Dear Scotty, have you ever stuck a holy holy with a spear? I have not.
0: All right.
3: Dear Scotty.
2: Far Side cartoon that came in there. Sarah, can you tell the story about Scott painting the lines at the soccer field and throwing the cans in the garbage?
1: Oh my gosh. Okay, so we run the soccer program for our little community there, okay? And Scott's the line, like we have two fields. He has to touch the lines up every week, right? Make the thick white lines on the field so people can see him.
0: Did he volunteer for this or did you volunteer
1: him?
0: Well,
1: I probably volunteered him. It's been probably like, we've been doing this for like 9 years, okay? Him. I run the pro. Anyhow, so he goes, paints the field. All of a sudden, I get this message from someone that says, who paints the soccer line fields? And I'm like, well, that's my husband. Like, yeah, you go, Scott. And then they said, well, maybe he needs to watch what he paints because somebody, so he threw some cans of spray paint in the garbage there. There wasn't much left. You know, they're pretty bare bone. Well, some kids took the spray paint out and went in the middle of the field and painted some big male parts on there. And there was going to be a game there that night. So, yeah, that was really good.
0: Like a hand, a foot? What are we talking?
1: I don't know what I can say on the air.
0: We'll just leave it alone.
1: All right.
0: Yeah. Some male parts.
1: Yeah. That you know, kids can see, you know, whatever. So, yeah, he needed to go remove those.
2: Get rid of those immediately. Scott, do you eat ditch donkey meat? I do not. Maybe my taste has changed, but I've never been and again, to each their own, I've never been a fan of venison, personally. My taste buds.
0: Well, you haven't had mine.
2: Exactly.
1: So it's deer?
0: Yeah.
2: I remember back when Faye and I this was years and years ago, we were at her parents' house, and they go hunting every year. They have the shack and everything. Well, he made a deer roast and a beef roast. Big family dinner, mixed it all together on the big platter in the middle of the table. And I could tell right away when he set it down.
0: Sure.
1: Really?
2: And so I'm picking out off the beef, you know, out of the plate and then not doing any of the venison. And he thought he was going to trick me by mixing in some, you know, that I would grab some venison. But I knew. I just knew.
1: Ew.
2: But he tried. So, no, I do not eat the ditch donkey meat, but teach their own.
0: We have time for one more.
3: Dear Scotty.
1: Make it count.
2: I'm just going in order, so we end with this one. Dear all, favorite rainy weather food. It's kind of rainy out a little bit. Favorite rainy weather food.
0: Tacos.
1: That's a good one. Spaghetti, maybe.
0: Yeah.
1: Anything that, it's cool out, so whatever you're cooking in the house.
2: Man, I just food in general. I'm going to be making some corned beef today later because we have a homemade loaf of just made pumpernickel bread.
1: Corned beef
0: pumpernickel
1: hash?
0: So good.
2: Got some Swiss cheese, going to make some corned beef, cut it up for the family. And
1: what kind of sauce are you going to put on it?
2: A spicy brown mustard.
1: Mm.
2: Just, you know, a corned beef sandwich.
0: That sounds marvelous.
1: Mm-hmm.
2: But I use just the corned beef itself and then I mix in with eggs and do a homemade hash.
0: We've had tacos twice this week.
1: Like, you just can't go wrong.
2: But no, you can go every day.
1: My kids did just tell me that they're done with tacos. They're over it.
0: You tell your kids, eat what I put in front of you.
2: I was going to say, whatever's put on the table.
1: Yeah. I know.
2: That I might be sharing again too much, though. You've told me stories where you've made three different meals for supper. I'm like, no.
1: Well, I don't really consider Velveeta mac and cheese cup a meal, a different meal. I just put water and put it in the microwave, whatever. That's not hard.
0: It's all they deserve.
1: I should just serve that for everybody.
2: We're going to end with that.
0: All right, very good. Thank you, Sarah.
1: Yeah, see you later.
0: Have a weekend.
1: You too.
0: Tell your husband not to throw spray cans in the garbage.
2: Yeah, or and to hide the box of pins.
0: Yeah, no kidding.
2: Whoa.
0: Okay, was that a little bit disturbing, or is it just me?
2: Do you think?
0: She's whipping stuff at him. I think we need to get a hold of Scott to see if he's okay.
2: Yes.
0: Yeah, that poor fella. Anyway, we'll break. We'll come back. We'll feel stronger and be thankful for our wives next.
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8: 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You have absolutely no idea where to stick it. 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

0: All right, a little bonus time on this Friday morning as the rain continues to fall from our vantage point downtown Duluth at the KQ Studios. Final Vinyl tomorrow, Scott Savage. What's on the turntable?
1: Well, Joe Elliott, lead vocalist of Hunter's favorite band, Def Leppard, being August 1st tomorrow, will be celebrating his 67th birthday.
0: No way.
1: So we celebrate by spinning Pyromania from Def Leppard from 1983, 8 a.m., brought to you by Music Around at 105 East Central Entrance in Duluth. 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
0: Very good, sir. And then along with that, we have the best of the worst of the train wreck, 9 until 10. 10 to noon, the best of the KQ morning show tomorrow. Then we're back at it Monday morning at full strength, including another Scott Savage. Word of the day, ask the cop, but we don't want to hasten the weekend along. Looks like it's going to be a beautiful one.
1: Gorgeous, yeah.
0: And and all that good stuff. By the way, Half-Eaten Donut 6.0, the KQ morning show, live after hours with the Northwoods Band, is coming up on Friday night, September 4th. Make America late again. We'll be set up again at Fortune Bay Resort Casino on that Friday night going into Labor Day. We'll have details on the website here soon at 95kqds.com. We're still putting it together. It's going to be a great show, all sorts of prizes. And
1: make plans to get in trouble with us.
0: That's right.
1: Hey, man, if it feels good,
0: it's been a long
1: do
0: week.
1: It.

0: As always, we so humbly thank you for supporting this year's radio station and this radio show for all of these years. Don't think for one second, ladies and gentlemen. We take you, the gentle listener, for granted. It is an absolute pleasure and joy to be able to share some time with you each and every weekday morning from 6 to 10. It's wonderful to get up in the morning, take a breath, feet hit the floor, kiss my wife goodbye, to love, to be loved. Life's a wonderful thing. Just glad to be here, man. Let's all try to be a little nice to one another. Lord knows I could take my own advice. Scotty, land the plane. Bring her home, will you?
1: Be the reason someone smiles today, folks. Doesn't take much. Maybe just that smile might be all the difference. Look at all the people downtown Duluth. May God continue to bless each and every one of us. Bless us, keep us, shine his light upon each and every one of us. It is a beautiful thing. Love you, man. Love everybody out there. Thank you, yeah, for making us a part of your day. And I'm going to see everybody back here around noonish for the electric lunch. And I don't know. What should we do now?
0: Nothing.
1: We'll let Chicago take us out. Mary, the vacuum. You're making a noise.
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Hang on. 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Thank you.

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1: And the good folks that have to clean up roadkill. 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

0: 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TV Tonight's brought to you by Shelton Pizza. 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

0: Beatles at the Northlands, number one radio station for over 40 years, Classic Rock KQ. Two Wheel Tuesday is back at Tig's Barbecue, formerly the Cast Iron in Pike Lake. Good turnout again last Tuesday. We will see you coming up this Tuesday starting at 6. You can register to win a $500 gas gift card from Iron Ridge Construction and all sorts of prizes to give away, including gifts from RJ Sport and Cycle, Tim's Auto Care Center, the Friedenberg Minuet, Footprint Promotional Advertising. I think we'll have some Guns N' Roses tickets to give away as well coming up this Tuesday at Tig's Barbecue in Pike Lake for Two Wheel Tuesday.
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0: KQ satellite weather forecast for today, a chance of showers, and well, they'll be off and on. It's raining now, so yeah, more than a chance. High 75, and then cloudy tonight, overnight low of 62. It'll clear off for tomorrow, sunny skies, beautiful day, high of 74. Sunday, mostly sunny, highs right around 70. Guns N' Roses at KQ.

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1: If you had a chance between instantly receiving $50,000 or flipping a coin for a 50-50 shot at $1 million, which one would you pick?
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3: Yeah?
2: 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Why not? 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
2: Well, there we go.
1: Scotty's flipping his for the million. 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

0: 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We have a Lakes Gas Remote coming up in Hermantown on Friday, a week from today. 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

0: Depending on who you talk to, it's either Lou Gramm or Lou Grant. That's Foreigner at Classic Rock KQ. Happy Eatin' Donut 6.0 is fast approaching. The KQ Morning Show live after hours with the Northwoods Band. Make America late again. Friday night, September 4th at Fortune Bay Resort Casino. The doors are going to open at 4. Social hour goes till 5:30. Then the morning show live from 5:30 until 7. Northwoods Band to wrap up the night at 7 o'clock until 10. And there'll be fireworks after the show. The first 100 people in line get a gift bag. And we have all sorts of fantastic prizes to give away. Some of them are just straight cash, homie. Anyway, a complete rundown will be coming up on the website here soon. I know they're updating it, but it's fast approaching, just a little over a month out. Friday night, September 4th, Half Eaten Donut 6.0 at Fortune Bay Resort Casino.
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0: Everlast at Classic Rock KQ, the Northland's number one radio station. Coming up on the 15th of August, you can join KQ and Chris Allen at Castle Danger Brewery as they celebrate their 15th golden anniversary. They're doing it big. 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One lucky winner will ride away with a brand new 2026 Kawasaki Brute Force 450 ATV and a Flow Cargo Max trailer courtesy of Seagren's Power Sports. Again, it's happening on the 15th with KQ broadcasting from 5 until 7 at Castle Danger.
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0: KQ satellite weather forecast, highs in the mid-70s today as we get toward tonight, decreasing clouds, overnight low of 62. Beautiful day tomorrow, sunshine, high of 74, near 70 and sunshine on Sunday. Here's Queen of KQ.

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1: Well, KQ Confessions. 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

0: The Northlands, number one radio station that is Heart at Classic Rock KQ. I'm Jason Manning, just about out of here. We'll come on back, kick off a long stretch of tunes, turn things over to Scott Savage. Scott hangs out till 3 o'clock. Then on your way home, it's Tom and Jesse and the Afternoon Train Wreck.
1: It's that time of year again. 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

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Your Friday edition brought to you by Shabby Shed and Junk Disorderly and Self Superior with CCR.

0: Fortunate Son, great classic. I'm right here with KQ, giving you the best classic rock and everything in between. Scott Savage, Friday edition of the Electric Lounge. Hey, big thanks to Shabby Shed and Junk and Disorderly and Self Superior, bringing it to you, where you can discover cozy cabin and fun camper decor right now. 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

0: Billy Idol's Rebel Yells. I smack my elbow on the studio counter. Ouch. Why do they call it a funny bone? I don't know. But they do, I guess. Thanks to Shabby Shed and Junk and Disorderly bringing you the electric lunch. Ow. 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We got time for a couple more, so let's break. 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

0: Losing My Religion from REM, great tune, and a great classic, as a matter of fact, in KQ. 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Got the Doors and some cult music on the way next.
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0: Classic Rock KQ, the North Lions' number one radio station. Final Vinyl tomorrow morning, back at it, 8 a.m. I will be bringing you Pyromania from Def Leppard from 1983, because tomorrow is August 1st, which means Joe Elliott, lead vocalist of Def Leppard, will be turning 67 years young tomorrow. Yeah, the big birthday for Joe. So, Pyromania, tomorrow morning, part of Final Vinyl, brought to you by Musical Round at 105 East Central Entrance in Duluth, where they buy, sell, and trade new and used musical gear.
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0: Classic Rock KQ with the Rolling Stones and She's So Cold with Scott Savage. Home to the afternoon train wreck. Tom and Jesse coming up for the Friday edition. A lot in the program, including trending on the 20s. Your headlines with Northern News Now. Got that weekend weather with Adam Lorch with Northern News Now. TV Tonight with Shelton Pizza. Bang the Drum to kick off the weekend exclusively. That with Keyport Liquor, of course. 10 train wreck tidbits from L&M Fleet Supply. Just a taste of what's coming up this afternoon. Don't miss it. That'll be the afternoon train wreck Friday edition with KQ.
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Kevin Martin and the boys of Candlebox with Far Behind, currently touring. They're always out on the road. They still sound great, too. Classic Rock KQ and the Eagles.

0: That's the Eagles and Take It Easy at KQ, the North Lions' number one radio station. And Scott Savage, half-eaten donut 6.0, make America late again. It is going to be the KQ Morning Show live after hours coming up. We're doing it from Fortune Bay Resort Casino, Friday night, September 4th. 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Let's see, Ben Afford putting up $500 cash to a winner. 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
1: I mean, come on, Ed, it's bullcrap. 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I mean, they rev my engine, but they don't belong in the newsroom. It is Anchor Man, not Anchor Lady, and that is a scientific fact.
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0: Classic Aerosmith and Mama Kin at KQ, the Northland's number one radio station. Guns N' Roses does a pretty cool version of that. I would be Scott Savage doing up the afternoon cruise. Back at it tomorrow morning, bright and early. Final Vinyl, got a good one. Joe Elliott's birthday tomorrow, yeah. August 1st. He's going to be 67 years young tomorrow, so we'll celebrate Joe's birthday by spinning Def Leppard's Pyromania from 1983. And that'll be tomorrow morning starting around 8 a.m. Brought to you by Musical Round at 105 East Central Entrance in Duluth, where they buy, sell, and trade new and used musical gear.
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0: 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KQ, home to the Final Vinyl program Saturday mornings. Just talked about it going into the break here. Joe Elliott celebrating his 67th birthday tomorrow. Pyromania, Def Leppard in its entirety starting at 8 a.m. tomorrow morning. Here's the boys now with Pour Some Sugar on Me at KQ.

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1: If you had a chance between instantly receiving $50,000 or flipping a coin for a 50-50 shot at $1 million, which one would you pick?
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0: That's Police King of Pain at KQ, the North Lions' number one radio station. Home to the afternoon train wreck, Tom and Jesse. Friday edition coming up in just a little bit here. A lot coming up on the program. Coming up, but not limited to, trending on the 20s, headlines with Northern News Now, your weekend weather, TV Tonight with Shelton Pizza. 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
0: A couple more with the afternoon cruise before we wrap up the Friday edition. Smashing Pumpkins, Billy Corgan. He's got a great podcast. Watch a lot of his stuff, man. He just recently sat down with Tommy Lee. Tommy Lee's been on a bunch of podcasts the last couple of weeks. He must have something going on. But anywho, you might want to check that out. 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

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Here they are now with Renegade. I gotta go. Have a blessed one. We'll catch you tomorrow morning. It's KQ. Bye.

0: Tom Robin, Jesse Slater, the Afternoon Trainwreck.
1: Give me my theme music!

0: 301. It is 1 minute after 3 o'clock. Finally Friday. This is the afternoon train wreck. That is Jesse Slater there.
1: Hello.
0: And my name is Tom Robick, and a happy Friday to all of you from all of us here at Midwest Communications. We're very happy it's Friday. Do you have a forecast there of what we can expect as we launch into the weekend here on this Friday?
1: Sure. It looks like there is a chance of some showers and storms this afternoon. Tonight, a slight chance of showers and storms as well. Right now, the high is around 76 degrees. Patchy fog expected in the early morning hours of your Saturday. Otherwise, mostly sunny, a high near 73. Sunday, mostly sunny, high near 69. All right. Monday, 77, mostly sunny. And then the remainder of the week is looking to stay in that mid to high 70 degree territory. Right now in Two Harbors, it's 72 degrees. Superior has 74. Twin Cities, 66. The Twin Cities is cooler than the rest of the Northland here. Ashland is at 71, up on the range 74. Duluth International has 71. Sky Harbor Airport down by the water in Duluth, it is 75.
0: Boy, we're starting on a Friday in a weird way. Someone just texted, my favorite childhood memory is building sandcastles with my grandfather until mean old mom took away his ashes. Whoa.
1: Hey, he was just bonding and hanging out with his grandfather.
0: Whoa. Oh, by the way, not that we needed this poll to take place because we already knew, but new report from Yelp says that Minnesota State Fair offers the best fair food in the country.
1: Uh-huh.
0: We didn't need that, did we? I mean, we already knew that.
1: I mean, I've never been, but I've heard great, great tales of the Minnesota State Fair food.
0: The warm chocolate chip cookies, Martha's Cookies, they mentioned.
1: Yep.
0: Mentioned fried chicken waffle cones, fried cheese curds. And number two, did you see, was Wisconsin State Fair.
1: Yes.
0: And I think Iowa was number three.
1: Yeah, the Midwest is just dominating.
0: Yeah, and then somewhere down the list is Texas, because it's always been Texas v. Minnesota, you know, best state fair in the country. And
1: they kind of flip back and forth.
0: Yeah, is that what it is, six?
1: Oh, yeah,
0: Texas?
1: Six.
0: Okay. August 27th through September 7th, that's the fair this year. Labor Day is late this year, September 7th.
1: Mm-hmm.
0: Okay.
1: Wait, that's Labor Day week?
0: Yeah.
1: Oh.
0: Labor Day would be on September 7th.
1: Oh, wow.
0: Like
1: it is
0: that Monday.
1: Yeah.
0: So as late as you can get, I think. And they'll move it an earlier one to next year, I'm sure. Speaking of weird food, do you remember the, I think it was in California, they were serving up feet juice. Do you remember that? At the
1: Ren Fair?
0: Like cosplay, they would dip their feet in like apple juice or something and people would buy it for big time money.
1: It was at a Renaissance Fair.
0: Is that what it was?
1: Yeah.
0: Okay. The idea now has broken containment and has made its way to China. Back in May, cosplayers, this was in San Jose. Okay. They were doing it there. Now at Guangzhou, China. They've copied the idea, selling lemon and cola-flavored foot bathwater, $7 a cup. Videos show men lining up to drink straight from the containers, and some even drank the liquid as it dripped off those cosplayers' feet.
1: Men really are a lost cause at this point.
0: Well, these men are. Doesn't mean all men are.
1: Men lined up. They sold out. How ridiculous is that?
0: After public backlash, convention organizers say that they kicked out those cosplayers involved and banned that kind of booth from ever returning. So, even so, trend doesn't look like it's slowing down. So...
1: You know what? If women want to make their bag... off the backs of these disgusting men, I say go for it, girl. Because if men are going to line up for your bathwater, your feet water, what?
0: Do you have to go there? Do you have to be like all man bashing here?
1: Yeah.
0: Why?
1: Because you said men lined up to buy foot water.
0: I don't know any man that I know in my circle of friends and acquaintances and relatives that would drink any of that. Do you know any?
1: You know, you don't know everything about people's
0: lives. Answer my question. Do you know anybody?
1: You don't know anything. You don't know everything about people's lives.
0: Do you know any men personally that would do this sort of thing?
1: Mayhaps.
0: You're being honest with me?
1: Yeah.
0: You know some people that would do it?
1: Maybe. I don't know.
0: But you're right. It was all men.
1: Okay. See, what are you coming at me for?
0: Because you're taking that particular incident and putting a blanket statement on all men. They're wanting to eat, drink feet juice.
1: It is a blanket statement. It was meant to be.
0: I know.
1: It is.
0: But all men are not going to drink feet juice.
1: Not all men, but it's always men.
0: I'll give you that.
1: Thank you.
0: I'll give you that. There are plenty of weird things women do, too.
1: Yeah.
0: There's plenty of them. Okay. But, yeah, in this case, you are probably right about it. It is 7 minutes after 3 o'clock. It's the afternoon train wreck trending on the 20s each hour. We're going to chat with Northern News Now coming up at 3:50. Any idea who that might be?
1: Daniel P. Wolf.
0: Nice.
1: The man himself.
0: Okay, with news headlines at 3:50. In the 4 o'clock hour, Chief Meteorologist Adam Lorch, another edition of TV Tonight. Holly Mankowski, I think, will join us for that. I think. And in the 5 o'clock hour, 10 train wreck tidbits. And I do believe that we'll be able in the 5 o'clock hour to fit in an edition of real or fake news headlines.
1: Ooh, okay.
0: Right about 5:45, I think, will allow us to give away a pair of Seinfeld tickets. So that'll be in the 5 o'clock hour. If you've been listening in the 4 o'clock hour, it's the same exact thing, only a different time. 5 p.m. hour. Okay? Seinfeld tickets, 1 week from today, Jerry Seinfeld, Deck Symphony Hall. 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

0: Foo Fighters, Learn to Fly, classic rock KQ, Northland's number one radio station. It's the afternoon train wreck. Text line is 218-724-7625 if you wanted to weigh in on something. It's the same number as the phone line, only you can just text on it. And obviously people are weighing in on the feet juice. More in the what you did, and that is assign it to a gender that enjoys it more than the other. because you made the claim, and probably correctly.
1: You're talking to me?
0: Yes.
1: You read the story.
0: I know, but then you assigned gender to it.
1: It said men specifically in the story. I didn't assign gender.
0: Yes, but you assigned, there you go, it's men once again. You even admitted it was a blanket statement about men in general.
2: Yes, because you said men.
0: Well, I know, but that again, that's beside the point. People are weighing in. And what's his face that wrote this text? I don't even have his name. You know who you are. Men and women are both raunchy, disgusting, rude, crude animals. If you want to listen to things, you drive a taxi cab at night. I did that for a while, and when I hauled women around, I heard things from their mouths in the back of the cab. Nothing that I would ever even think of saying if the man were out of town on a fishing and hunting trip. It's hard to read this, but I get the point. He's saying that men and women are crude.
1: Yeah, I'm not disputing that.
0: Someone said that, believe it or not, a lot of women drink their own pee. They do? A lot of women?
1: Okay, first of all...
0: I'm sure there probably are one or two, but a lot? Yes,
1: but, yeah, that's grody. But to this person's point, they said, believe it or not, there are a lot of women who drink their own pee because they believe there's health benefits to it. And I pointed out, yes, but it's their pee, and they're doing it for something they think is beneficial. These people drinking dirty feet water, it's someone else's dirty feet water, and they're not doing it for any...
0: Well,
1: benefit.
0: Let me put it this way. Would you rather drink your own pee or someone else's feet water?
1: My own pee.
0: Really?
1: It's my pee.
0: Really? Really? If you had to...
1: Yeah, you would drink somebody else's dirty feet water over your own bodily fluid?
0: Yes. Absolutely.
1: Okay. Well, 100%. Fine.
0: Hopefully, I'll never have to make that choice in life. You know that I've made enough good decisions of survival instincts where I'm not going to get down to the point where I've got to make that sort of choice. But probably feet stuff.
1: As Patches O'Houlihan once said, "Is it necessary for me to drink my own pee? No, but it's sterile and I like the taste."
3: Here's what's trending on the train wreck.
1: Trending brought to you by Joel. Wow.
0: Yeah.
1: Hi, Chad Record, your farmer's insurance agent.
0: That's the guy. Used to be Joel, and now it's Chad.
1: Yeah, yeah. An Ely artist is turning the community's wildlife recovery into a fundraiser for a local nonprofit. Graphic designer Bethany Way created an Ely Strong art print inspired by neighbors coming together to protect the town during the summer's wildfires. With help from a local printer, the posters are being sold to benefit Ely Community Resource, which supports local youth. Businesses are also selling the artwork to encourage residents and visitors to shop local as the community continues its recovery. Scientists are developing a solar-powered drone to help keep athletes safe during the 2028 Los Angeles Olympics. Researchers at Cal State Long Beach's Shark Lab say the drone will monitor shark activity during ocean events like surfing and open water swimming. Using technology that can detect tagged sharks beneath the surface, the drone will send real-time alerts to lifeguards, adding another layer of safety for competitors and beachgoers. Okay, well, what about non-tagged sharks? If rogue shark just bops in there.
0: They'll just slip through then, I guess.
1: Okay. I mean, that's a great idea, though. I mean, it's something.
0: Well, I suppose. But how many of, what's the percentage of sharks that are tagged versus ones that aren't?
1: I know. They're like, oh, don't worry. The tagged ones will stay away. Oh, okay. Aldi is making headlines with one of its most unusual products yet. Premium boxed ice. The freezer item includes just 4 oversized crystal clear ice cubes. Priced at $4.99 a box.
0: No way. At Aldi's?
1: Yes.
0: But they were kind of known for being a little cheaper than everybody else.
1: They are. That's why they're catching a ton of flack for this. Marketed as ultra pure and slow melting for cocktails and other specialty drinks, the product quickly drew jokes on social media. Now many Aldi stores are cutting the price, with some locations selling the boxes for as little as $2.50.
0: Okay, as little as. It's still ice.
1: Why don't you sell the mold for it instead and let people go make their own ice?
0: Yeah. That's a great point.
1: Aldi's like, hey, you know what we should try? We should try breaking through the the gourmet market here, like the fancy stuff. Let's make some fancy ice for our customers.
0: Of all places, Aldi's.
1: Yeah, random.
0: You would expect, that sounds so anti-Aldi that it's surprising.
1: Very true. That is what's trending.
0: 324, Afternoon Trainwreck on KQ.
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15: I'm meteorologist Hunter McCullough with Northern News Now. Some scattered rain showers still possible this afternoon for the southern half of the Northland, especially over northwest Wisconsin. That will start to wrap up later on tonight and into the early hours of our Saturday. Decreasing clouds overnight throughout the region. We'll see some patchy fog possible early Saturday, then highs in the 70s and 80s. Cooler near the lake, plenty of sunshine. Similar story on Sunday. With Northern News Now, I'm Hunter McCullough for Classic Rock KQDS.
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16: 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Are you ready? 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

0: 3:30 afternoon, a train wreck. 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It's Comcast. That's a... They have internet, right? Is that what they do? What does Comcast do?
1: Yeah.
0: Like internet provider, I want to say.
1: They are a telecommunications... Yeah.
0: Okay.
1: Internet, Wi-Fi, TV streaming.
0: Got it. Okay. Oh, right. TV streaming,
1: of course.
0: Because
1: they have Xfinity.
0: Yeah, that's right. So... This Comcast store in Plainville, Connecticut. And apparently some might take issue with being singled out as the worst performing person in a sales job by being forced to take a pie in the face. And there's a lawsuit behind it. It's alleged that the store manager at that Comcast store in Plainville, Connecticut, had a practice of humiliating the lowest performing salesperson every month with a ritual of hurling a cream pie into their face. Manager also allegedly had video of the pie smash taken and ordered employees to participate in putting pies in their coworkers' faces.
1: Oh, yeah, you can't do that. It's like,
0: no.
1: It's like hazing and bullying.
0: You can't do that.
1: Yeah. Unless they are okay with it, but...
0: Well, they're being sued, so I just don't think so. Plaintiff David Figuera seeking compensatory damages for past and future economic losses and for emotional distress. Comcast itself not commenting on pending litigation. But it's a big company, I think.
1: Mm-hmm. Yeah.
0: Why would they think that that would be an all right thing to do?
1: I don't think it's a they. I think it's one D-bag manager who likes taking power trips and humiliating those below him. Thinking it's, quote unquote, an incentive to make people not want to be in last. It's just not a great idea, obviously.
0: Unbelievable. All right, it is 3:32. Again, Dan Wolf a little bit later on this hour from Northern News Now. It's Bad Company. Classic Rock KQ.

0: 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Mick Ralph's Bad Company, the late great. If you like making love, it is 3:38. It's the afternoon train wreck online at 95kqds.com. September 4th, that is...
1: Half-eaten donut.
0: I'm trying to think. So it's half-eaten donut 6.0, right?
1: Mm-hmm.
0: Make America late again. Fortune Bay Resort and Casino was there last year. After it's all done, fireworks, which... You remember last year, they were really decent.
1: They were decent?
0: I mean, they were great.
1: They were crazy.
0: Yeah, crazy good. So put that on your calendar, 4th of September, lots of prizes and everything, and that's coming up in no time at all. Speaking of coming up in no time at all, tomorrow, 1st of August, so it's the day where a lot of new laws kick in tomorrow, and one of the most notable ones is remember Anita LeBrun? From Champlin, Minnesota, that was lobbying to get a nursing home happy hour.
1: Yeah.
0: Yeah.
1: Yeah, she's a boss.
0: That starts tomorrow.
1: Get it.
0: Happy hour is our connection, laughter, sharing stories. That's her quote.
1: Yay, good for them.
0: So the grandparents' happy hour measure, part of a slate of measures taking effect this weekend. There are a couple of ones that I'm kind of surprised at. Minnesota, and I like him. Minnesota veterans, for example, who missed out on graduating high school because they were serving in Korea or in Vietnam, can now request a diploma.
1: Aww.
0: Yeah, I love
1: that.
0: That's
1: cool.
0: What's taking so long? Let's see. Penalty for impersonating a police officer.
1: It's not already a penalty?
0: Well, it's increasing under a slate of public safety changes prompted by last summer's fatal attacks targeting state lawmakers.
1: Oh, okay.
0: So they are, that penalty has gotten more. And here's another one. Food banks can now accept and give away cartons of donated eggs even after the quality assurance date has passed. Because eggs are still, by everybody's standards, still plenty fine to eat.
1: They are.
0: At that point.
1: You don't even have to refrigerate eggs.
0: And they're safe. Yeah, exactly. Supporters say that the change will help keep food bank shelves stocked and reduce food waste. It makes some sense, too. And other laws that all kick in. There's quite a few of them. I'm sure you can Google them if you need to and find out the new laws that kick in tomorrow.
1: You know what else tomorrow is? It's Taylor Swift Day.
0: Yeah, see, I didn't see that in the outline I just read.
1: It's August.
0: What does that mean? What does Taylor Swift Day mean?
1: Well, it's Taylor Swift Month, technically, because she has a song called August off Folklore.
0: Okay.
1: And so she's, you know how Mariah Carey has Christmas? And she's like de-thaws.
0: Doesn't everybody have Christmas?
1: Taylor Swift's been de-thawing.
0: Doesn't everyone have Christmas?
1: I mean, like, they have the reins on it in the music industry. Taylor Swift has August.
0: Huh. Doesn't everybody have August now that I think about it?
1: No. Mm. You've learned something. You're welcome.
0: Are you, I take it you're going to be celebrating this momentous month?
1: Oh, yeah. Why not? Slap on Folklore and...
0: What's Folklore? Is that a...
1: It's the album that August is on.
0: Oh, that's a Taylor Swift album.
1: Yes.
0: Okay. All right. Okay, good. I'll be sure to...
1: Next time you road trip, put it on. You won't be sorry.
0: Yeah, I might be.
1: I don't think you will.
0: I might be, though. I could be. It's 3:42 afternoon train wreck.
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0: 3:45 afternoon train wreck. Tom and Jesse, certainly happy you're here today. Again, in the 5 o'clock hour, another edition of Real or Fake News Headlines. You will have a chance to win Jerry Seinfeld tickets. That'll be about 5:45 this afternoon. About 45 minutes after we bang the drum to usher in the weekend. So, be ready for that. Jerry Seinfeld, 1 week from today, Beck Symphony Hall. Jesse's got a message from Mr. D's Bar and Grill in West Duluth.
1: Yeah, so it's Friday. 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
0: Dan Wolf, Northern News Now, is next. Here's Cream, KQ.

0: 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Clapton, please, the vocal.
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4: Hi, Dan. How's it going?
5: I'm good. Happy Friday, guys.
2: Happy
4: That's very
2: Friday.
4: Nice. Very kind of you. $707 million, the Powerball tomorrow night. Does an individual like you, responsible guy, ever splurge on a lottery ticket?
5: I'll throw a sports bet down every once in a while. A lottery ticket, I don't know. The odds feel way too long. I have no control over, you know, whether I'm going to win or not, or you know, whether I can increase my chances of winning. So I don't think I've ever bought, like, anything other than a scratch-off before.
6: Okay, hold the phone. Hold the phone.
4: I know what's coming.
6: No. Oh, I'm just curious. In what type of gambling of any sort can you in any way deter, like, help increase the outcome of the
4: That was going to be my question. Oh, okay. So I did know what was coming.
6: So you're betting, putting bets on these players. What are you doing from your couch cheering them on, helping increase your chances of winning?
5: First of all,
6: okay,
5: bets, you make it sound like I'm sitting there just throwing thousands of dollars. It's just an occasional, like, here's $5 just to make this interesting. If it's something I'm, you know, whatever. It's very small. But anyways, I feel like, okay, as someone who follows the NFL closely or golf closely, I feel like, you know, if I have some knowledge of the situation, boy, that quarterback's been hot lately. I really like the way he slings it around the field against a really weak Bears defense, say. You know, something like that, where it's like, okay, I feel like I have some sort of ability to increase my odds based on my knowledge of the situation compared to, yeah, just give me 472-4912 and let's hope for the best. You know, that's what I mean.
6: All right, fair.
4: Yeah, you know, and we've had over the years, because I've been in the same fantasy football league now for
6: 150 years.
4: 32 years. Same league. There have been a few people that have come and gone, but it's still 12 teams. And I've had these conversations with people about what's the balance of luck versus skill. And these days, especially in fantasy football or fantasy any sport, you can go online and find lists of anything. I mean, you really don't even need to do a lot of your own research anymore. It's just so handy, so readily available. That, you know.
6: Wait a second here.
4: What?
6: This is my take on it as someone who plays fantasy football as well. Yes, you can go get these. You can listen to all the shows, the sports shows, the podcasts, the predictions, whatever. None of that means jack, because it can all completely fold and be wrong.
4: Well, sure it can. That's why it's called gambling.
6: I know.
4: You know, right.
6: It's like what I always say. This player's expected to have a hot week. They get in there and tear their ACL in the first.
4: Yeah.
6: You know, like
4: gambling.
5: What I always say is, when it comes to fantasy football, if someone else in my league wins, it was luck. If I win, it was skill.
4: I gotcha. Okay.
6: What happens when we face each other?
5: If I lose, I was being charitable to a loved one.
6: Okay, got it.
4: Well, I'm going to make it all skill. I'm actually going to a Viking training camp tomorrow.
6: Yay.
4: In
5: Eagan. Nice.
4: Yeah, first time ever. I've never been to it. And I'm going to take a notepad and take notes. What's so funny about that?
5: JJ...
4: Why are you laughing? What's so funny about that?
5: I just

0: Can't wait to. I want to read these notes. Like, boy, JJ McCarthy really threw a good one there.
1: Kyler Murray standing on the box to throw.
2: There's more to it than just the quarterback situation. There are a lot of different nuances going on.
1: Tom, you have to report back to us after this. We need the training camp breakdown.
2: Yeah.
0: I want to go to training camp because I've been to Vikings training camp twice, but here's how much of a throwback I am. Both times were when it was down in Mankato back in the day.
2: Oh,
0: and the
2: wow,
0: players
2: okay.
0: stayed in the dorms at Mankato State. So I would imagine it's a whole different experience now down there in the cities.
2: Yeah, those facilities right there off of 494, they look just beautiful. I guess they're the envy of the NFL.
0: Yeah. Well, I look forward to hearing about your experience there and reading those notes that you take.
2: Reading the notes.
1: Before we move
2: Jessie's
1: on.
2: Tried to read my notes. She can't read it. She thinks
1: he has serial
2: a psycho
1: killer
2: because
1: handwriting.
0: Hey, me too.
2: Yeah. Do you? Okay.
1: It's serial killer. But before we move on from the Vikings, I just want to say Lila has been so deeply trained to love the Vikings and hate the Packers. That yesterday we were flipping through something like a magazine or something that had all the NFL logos on it, and she points to the Packers and goes, "Gross, ew!" And I thought it was amazing.
2: Like G for gross.
1: Yeah.
2: Okay.
1: So there you go, Dan.
0: Some kids are just born with it, and she has it.
2: Yeah.
1: It doesn't matter that since she's been born, we've been teaching her to go Packers, ew.
2: She still has time to change, you know. Sometimes kids do.
0: She
2: that.
0: Never will.
2: You never see it coming. All right, it is 3:57. Dan Wolf, tell us about what you're working on in the newsroom.
0: Yeah, one of the stories we're working on here today, we learned no charges are going to be filed after Superior police officer shot a man and woman while responding to a mental health call. And to be clear, we've had several police shootings in Superior dating back to December. This one resulted in no fatalities. DA Mark Fruhoff made the announcement in relation to the incident today on May 10th in Superior. In that report, Scott Rowe apparently called 911 that night of May 10th to say he was suicidal. He wanted police to shoot him. Knowing the man's girlfriend was in an apartment with him, police responded. Officer Ronald Robinson was searching for Rowe, and we got some body cam images today that show Rowe come from behind a parked car with a knife moving toward the officer. And Robinson ordered Rowe to drop it, but he did not. Robinson said he fired because he was worried Rowe was going to stab him, and both Rowe and his girlfriend was trying to comfort Rowe that day. Both were shot. They're recovering from their injuries. But again, DA Fruhoff today announcing charges will not be filed in that case. We'll have an update on the situation with the other case that has brought a lot of attention to the city of Superior and its police department coming up today at 5 and 6 o'clock as well, guys.
2: All right. Thanks very much, Dan. Have a good weekend.
1: Bye.
0: All right. Thank you. You too.
2: It's Dan Wolf, Northern News Now. It is 3:58 afternoon train wreck, KQ.
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0: Trending on the 20s this hour, Chief Meteorologist Adam Lorch talking about the weather, TV Tonight. 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
1: If you had a chance between instantly receiving $50,000 or flipping a coin for a 50-50 shot at $1 million, which one would you pick?
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3: Yeah?
2: I don't know. 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
3: Whatever you say, I'm going with you.
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0: Steve Miller Band and Classic Rock KQ here on the Afternoon Train Wreck. It is Tom and Jesse, 4 o'clock hour, brought to you by Arrowhead Auto Body. I had to think of what time it was. It's been a long week, you know?
1: It really has been a long week.
0: If you're not going to see Spider-Man tonight, which I know a lot of people are, maybe you can't even get in the theater. Maybe it's sold out. Maybe you can't do it. I did see that yesterday, just previews, $50 million it took in, just preview shows. Spider-Man. There's a free movie. It's at Leif Erikson Park. It's outdoors. It's under the stars. It's on the shore. It's on the grass. Bring a blanket. Bring a lawn chair. And find your little area on the lawn of Leif Erikson Park. And it's an absolutely free showing on the big inflatable screen. Live action Lilo and Stitch tonight. Starts at dusk. You know what time sunset is tonight? Sunset. Duluth sunset.
1: It's at dusk.
0: Well, I know, but it's sunset, so it usually takes place about 15 minutes after that. Sunset. It is 8:41 tonight. So, if probably about 9 o'clock, that's when it starts.
1: And guess who's about hosting two. Movies in the park tonight?
0: Who?
1: Daniel Pepperjack Wolf.
0: Is that right? Okay. Yeah. All right. All right. Well, look for Dan Wolf then. Should have brought that up when he was on.
1: I know, I forgot.
0: Anyway, Lilo and Stitch tonight at Leif Erikson Park. It's free. It's 4:18 on the Afternoon Train Wreck.
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3: North Star, North Star, North Star Heating and Cooling.
1: Speaking of laws that take effect tomorrow, a new Minnesota law banning cryptocurrency kiosks takes effect tomorrow. Nearly 350 licensed crypto kiosks across the state will be taken offline immediately and removed from stores by the end of the year. State lawmakers approved the ban after authorities said scammers used the machines to steal about $1 million from Minnesotans. Investigators say the stolen cryptocurrency is often difficult to trace because many transactions are routed overseas. So there's a law, Minnesota, if you use those. Crypto, what are they like? Aren't they like cryptocurrency, like ATMs?
0: They're kind of like an ATM.
1: Yeah.
0: Oh, it used to be, I mean, before, like, for example, Bitcoin, and I'm probably completely wrong about this, but you used to only be able to buy, like, one Bitcoin. But then, you know, all of a sudden you're paying $60,000, $70,000 for one Bitcoin, and then they allowed people to buy just portions of a coin. And I think they were doing that at those ATMs.
1: So, real quick, okay, maybe we shouldn't get into this.
0: We probably don't because I have no answers.
1: Okay, that's
0: fine. I don't have any Bitcoin. Or any kind of crypto, for that matter.
1: A discarded SpaceX rocket is expected to crash into the moon next week. Astronomers say the 5-ton upper stage of the Falcon 9 rocket, launched in January 2025, is on track to strike the lunar surface at about 5,400 miles per hour early on August 5th. Researchers expect the impact to completely vaporize the rocket, produce a brief flash of light, and leave a new crater near the Einstein crater on the moon's western edge.
0: Well, I hate to be the guy flying that.
1: Wait, so was this planned?
0: I'm kidding about the, there's nobody on it.
1: Well, yes, I understand that. I think I seem
0: to remember talking about it at one point before, that it was, yeah, that it was planned.
1: It's planned as a way to get rid of that piece of rocket?
0: I don't know. I know just as much about that as I do about crypto.
1: Okay. Otherwise, why are we just smashing things into the moon? I feel like...
0: Because it's cool.
1: Yeah, I guess. Metal, man. A Utah bride-to-be is accused of setting fire to a church the night before her wedding. Police say 25-year-old Lynetta Moreno allegedly started the blaze inside a Kaysville church while she and her fiancé were prepping for the ceremony. Investigators say she had earlier been seen on surveillance video allegedly stealing cigarette lighters from a store. The fire caused an estimated $108,000 in damage, and Moreno now faces charges including aggravated assault, retail theft, and providing false information to police. Well, girl, if you didn't want to get married, there's other ways to go about
0: that. Just say no. How about that? Just say, well, you know what? I've changed my mind.
1: Burn down a sacred building. Jeez Louise. That is what's trending.
0: 4:21 Afternoon Train Wreck, KQ.
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0: 4:27 on the afternoon train wreck. 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I don't know if you saw that Pearson's Candy is closing.
1: I did see that.
0: On West 7th and St. Paul.
1: Yeah.
0: That mean no more Pearson's? It doesn't mean that they're not going to make the salted nut roll anymore. I think they make nut goodies, too.
1: You sure that's what that means?
0: I think that they're going to try to sell the recipe or whatever to another, what is it called, a confectioner or whatever, candy maker. But that thing's been, I mean, it's been around forever.
1: What was the reasoning for that?
0: Money. Oh. Yeah.
1: So how many workers are losing jobs?
0: I want to say like 80.
1: Dang.
0: Yeah.
1: Rough.
0: 4:28 is the time. We're going to chat with Chief Meteorologist Adam Lorch here in just a few. It's Poison KQ.

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3: 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I think it was just, what was it, a couple of days ago, we were talking about the Axios News thing, the best roadside photo ops in Minnesota. There's been a winner. What do you think the best photo op in Minnesota, like roadside photo op in Minnesota, is, Adam Lorch? Adam?
4: Oh, we've been talking to no one.
3: Cool. I guess he's not even there.
4: Oh, okay.
3: I thought he would be.
4: Should I text him?
3: Maybe. I'll tell you what it is then. They have decided, and it's not even close, Bemidji's Paul Bunyan and Babe the Blue Ox.
4: Oh, really?
3: Won 77% of the final round, championship round, against Wally the Walleye.
4: Wally.
3: Or is it Walleye? Is that the name? Is it Wally? The Walleye, the one in Garrison? I don't even remember the name of the Walleye. It's the Walleye.
4: Oh, because there was like Walter and Wally or something.
3: Yeah. I think it's, I want to say it's Wally. Anyway, it wasn't even close. And here's what I did not know. That in 1937, listen to this. 1937, Life Magazine, okay, very famous magazine publication, ran a full page spread on those two statues, Babe the Blue Ox and Paul Bunyan, and had even in this thing said that here it is that they put it in 1945, Kodak Company declared Paul and Babe the second most photographed icon in the nation.
4: What's the first?
3: Mount Rushmore.
4: Wow.
3: And my thought is, okay, like the Statue of Liberty wasn't on there.
4: Yeah.
3: I mean, people are driving to northern Minnesota, and when the Statue of Liberty is sitting there, I am questioning that. That's why. Anyway. Adam, you there?
4: So
3: he's not.
4: Here's the lowdown I got.
3: Okay.
4: It's supposed to be Dave Anderson.
3: Oh.
4: He may have forgot.
3: Okay.
4: Adam is in Grand Rapids. They have a live show up there.
3: Oh.
4: Dan said, "Do you want me to go yell at Dave for you?" I said, "Yes."
3: No. So, oh, you do? Oh, yeah. So he's coming?
4: I don't know.
3: Okay. So here's what Hunter sent me. Hunter wrote, Adam will still call in to KQ today.
4: It's all Adam's.
3: He's live from Grand Rapids.
4: Well, I just texted Adam, too, and I got nothing. So, you weather peeps are dropping the ball. No,
3: they're not communicating with each other, and usually they're a pretty close-knit team. So, we're just going to move on. We've got other things we have to do.
4: Yeah.
3: Weather, as you said, is going to be a nice weekend. Mid-70s and sunshine, if I heard you right.
4: Actually, Sunday is supposed to be 69.
3: 69?
4: Don't
3: really?
4: Don't forget that.
3: Okay. Is this... Oh. Oh.
4: Hello.
3: Hello.
5: Hello.
3: Oh, it's Adam Lorch.
0: Weather, go at this time.
1: Dragon Captain, go weather.
2: It's Adam.
3: Oh, we already did that. Hi, Adam. How are you?
5: Good. How are you guys?
3: I'm pretty good. We were just discussing on the air that that your guy, Hunter, said it was going to be you today.
5: Yeah, it was. I'm at Tall Timber Days, and I was walking to my next live shot, and so... I just got here, and I remembered I was supposed to call you guys.
3: No, it's all right. No, it's okay. Well, we've gone through a number of things already, but I don't think it's really official until you tell us what the weather's going to look like on this weekend.
5: It's going to be beautiful.
4: Yay!
5: That's it. That's all you need to know.
4: Okay,
3: that's
4: bye!
3: What I said. That's what I said. Isn't that what I said? Jesse's saying it was going to only be upper 60s on Sunday.
4: 69 specifically. Well,
5: yeah, so we will be seeing a pretty good east wind, so expect temperatures around the head of the lake especially to be cooler. Could see some 60s for highs around Lake Superior this weekend, but 70s as you move inland, plenty of sunshine. It doesn't look like smoke is going to be that big of a deal either. So, yeah, it's just looking like a perfect, is it August?
3: It is going to be August starting tomorrow already. Yeah.
5: Perfect air. August weekend.
3: Okay. All right. Very good. That'll do.
4: Thanks, Lorche.
3: Have a wonderful weekend. No, enjoy Grand Rapids.
5: All right. Will do. Talk to you guys later.
3: All right. That's Adam Lorche, Chief Meteorologist, Northern News Now. It is the Afternoon train wreck on KQ.
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0: 441, an afternoon train wreck. TV Tonight is next. Is Holly joining us for that? Is she here?
1: I believe so.
0: Okay. Featuring Holly Mankowski. That's coming up shortly. It's the Eagles Take It to the Limit, KQ.

0: 449 afternoon train wreck on Classic Rock AQ, Northland's number one radio stations. Tom and Jesse on the train wreck. Holly Mankoski is here, which means
1: TV Tonight. 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
1: It's time for TV Tonight on the afternoon train wreck. 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
1: Let the binge begin.
0: TV Tonight is brought to you by Shelton's Pizza. Grab your favorite blanket, cook up a Shelton's pizza, and
5: check,
0: and eat it.
5: Where's my za?
0: It's Friday night, after all. I'm just bringing that up. Jesse's got this big leopard print. Is that leopard? Is there, or is that something else?
6: This is cheetah.
0: Cheetah print?
5: I think, yes. Cheetah.
0: Okay.
5: There's a difference.
0: If they don't have Shelton's at your favorite frozen food section, ask them why. This weekend, any WWE fans in the room? Any wrestling fans?
7: Used to be.
5: Yeah,
0: really? You did?
7: Yeah, when I was tiny.
5: Say, okay. I'm a reformed fan.
0: Okay.
5: Recovering fan.
0: SummerSlam is at US Bank Stadium for a couple of days. It's not. It isn't. WrestleMania, or what's the big one again?

0: And it's going to be at U.S. Bank Stadium,
1: yeah.
0: right?
1: Yeah.
0: Cool.
1: And neither of you are old enough to remember the real golden era of wrestling. In Minnesota, it was one of the biggest places to have pro wrestling, with the Crusher and Vern Gagne, and we can just go on and on and on and on. Jesse Ventura.
2: Let's be real. The real golden era, WWE, Hardy Brothers, Hardy Boys.
1: It was before that. It was before that. I mean, you know, I can imagine that that's what it was for you, but it's just like, it was just on local television. And they all used to be all like all over the place. I'm bringing up wrestling because you can also watch it on ESPN.
2: Oh, perfect. Okay.
1: No, it does have to do with TV tonight. It's on, starts tomorrow.
2: Yeah. Netflix usually has wrestling stuff.
1: Yeah, they do. I think they've got WWE now, right?
2: Yeah, and that's what this is. So
1: yeah, but
2: I
1: this is going to be on ESPN, Hulu, and Disney Plus.
2: Okay. No. So I wonder if like they do like a thing and then they put it on Netflix after the fact or something.
1: No, because I think Netflix is going to do live. It's going to be part of their live lineup, right? Don't you remember us talking about that?
0: I can't remember. But I remember I watched it for free on My 9. Oh, how times have changed. Now you got to pay.
1: Yep. By the way, still tickets available for both nights, but they will expect at least 30,000 people each night. But you still go.
2: We gave away tickets for that.
1: We did, yeah. Mm-hmm. That's right. Netflix does WWE Raw. Someone just texted. That's what it is. Now, I think that those are live.
2: So it's Raw. Okay, never mind. Yeah. We don't have to get into it.
1: I don't really know. I haven't watched wrestling in a long time.
2: Well, I know there's like Raw and SmackDown, but is SummerSlam like not Raw? Is it, you know, I don't know.
1: Again, it's like one of those just event dates.
2: Okay.
1: Like WrestleMania, only it's not quite as big. The Twin Cities tried to get that, you might remember, and this is sort of the consolation prize.
2: Okay.
1: Because they were trying to get WrestleMania, but I think they lost out to Las Vegas. Ben Affleck and Jeopardy champ Jamie Ding earlier this week. Did you see this?
0: Yeah, I saw this.
1: They got the $1 million on Who Wants to Be a Millionaire during an episode. They had to identify. Do you know what the question is? Either of you see the question?
0: It was something about pardoned turkeys.
1: Yeah, but did you remember the answer? Because I'll ask Jesse if you haven't seen it.
2: I haven't seen it.
1: So here was the question. In an annual Thanksgiving tradition, all but which of these have been the names of turkeys pardoned by a U.S. president? The choices being peanut butter and jelly, tater and tot, mac and cheese, spaghetti and meatball.
2: I would say D.
1: Spaghetti and meatball?
2: Yeah.
1: Well, you would have won $1 million.
2: That's right! Oh, yeah!
1: It was earlier this week. Money will go to Hollywood to Ben Affleck's Eastern Congo Initiative, which he co-founded in 2010. So that money goes to
2: charity.
1: Yeah. Premiere date for Chad Powers Season 2 is now set. Hulu's announced the sports comedy returning for a second season on September 3rd. Glenn Powell playing the fraudulent college football star who's struggling to keep playing college football while hiding his true identity. Probably heard that Alicia Silverstone is now the Clueless reboot is back.
2: Oh, yeah, for sure.
1: Because remember it was off? Remember they said, now we're not going to do it anymore.
2: Yeah.
1: And they've evidently changed their mind, and now it's in production.
0: Wasn't there, like in the 90s, a Clueless show?
1: I
0: feel like there was.
1: Don't know the answer to that. You mean like a television show?
0: Yeah, like a little spinoff of the movie.
1: I guess I don't know. Maybe. Like TV show.
2: Yeah. Is this part of the... Oh, yes.
0: Oh.
1: Okay.
2: It was part of the TGIF lineup.
1: Cool.
2: Whoa.
1: Okay. I guess I...
2: It went from 1997 to 1999.
1: It was TGIF, I guess I...
2: It was on TGIF, yeah.
1: Guess I didn't follow the rules then because I never watched it. Post Malone making a special appearance on Sesame Street.
2: Yeah, that's cute.
1: Premiering Monday on Netflix, the hip-hop-turned-country star performs a kid-friendly version of I Had Some Help featuring Morgan Wallen.
2: Oh, goodness.
1: They had to rework the song a little bit in order to be suitable.

0: for Sesame Street.
1: I saw Elmo post a picture with him, and it was cute. He's like, "Thanks, Post Malone, for teaching us about."
2: Thanks for not dropping the F bomb, Post.
1: Yeah, it was cute.
0: And then the saga of Tony Romo continues. He's been put on indefinite leave after he was arrested suspicion of driving under the influence last week. Network announcing today that he's out indefinitely. Texas star J.J. Watt will fill during Romo's absence, joining the crew that includes Jim Nantz and Tracy Wolfson.
1: I watched the body cam
3: video. Oh, I saw it too.
1: I mean, the cop was confusing and kind of rude, but he was definitely intoxicated.
3: Wasn't he like stretching before he was going to
1: I don't know. He was being a weirdo, but yeah.
0: Well, he didn't take the breathalyzer test, and that in itself got him arrested.
1: Yeah, if you don't comply, then...
0: Yeah.
1: But people will do that to buy time. So that way when you know, by the time it takes you to get back to the station and you do the test there or whatever. But, I saw, which I plan on watching tonight, there's a new documentary about the Iowa college murders. Is that what it was? Iowa?
3: Idaho,
0: you mean?
1: Yeah, Idaho. Okay.
0: With the Brian Koberger?
1: Yes. I saw that there's a new documentary about that. I've listened to many podcasts about that. It's a really awful case. Mm-hmm. But this is how I spend my Friday night.
0: Now he wants to change his plea now.
1: Yes. Yeah. Saying he was like, what did he say? He was...
0: I can't remember. Somehow he just got tricked into...
1: Yeah.
0: I don't know if it was a trick, but it was misled or who knows.
1: Or something about his handwriting. I don't know.
0: He didn't comment about all the evidence against him because there was a lot.
1: Right.
0: But I guess we'd have to watch that unfold.
1: And then one more thing. Speaking of TGIF.
0: Yeah.
1: Lila and I've been really pumped to get her to start this show. We are watching Sabrina the Teenage Witch. Ooh. With the Melissa Joan Hart. Like the 90s version. It's amazing. I love it. It's so nostalgic. And it just reminds me of TGIF. Because it was on, when I was a kid, that was what was on the lineup. And
0: like in prime time it was? I remember, I thought it was like in a morning show or something.
1: No, it was on
0: prime
1: at night.
0: Time? I don't even...
1: Yeah.
3: I remember the animated series. It was on like weekends.
1: That was fun too.
3: I watched that.
1: Mm. But what's everyone else watching? What's the dealio this weekend?
3: Cheers!
1: Cheers, okay. Cheers.
0: Yeah, I have no plan to watch anything.
1: Okay.
0: But we'll see.
1: All right.
0: Or maybe I'll watch...
4: You're watching Lifetime, television for women. Another Lifetime.
5: Men are terrible and will hurt you because this is Lifetime.
6: Lifetime, television for idiots.
0: Tonight, brand new, the twin who...
1: Died.
3: Vanished.
1: Wait, the twin...
3: Disappeared.
1: Who... Twin who murdered. The twin who stole my face. Who stole my life.
0: No, the twin who lived.
1: Oh, not a lucky twin.
0: After learning she had a twin who died, Claire starts receiving strange gifts signed with her sister's name. What seems like a prank soon escalates into disturbing signs that someone is breaking into her home and trying to take control of her life.
1: Was it the twin in the womb who they said was dead, but JK?
0: That's what it sounds like. The twin who lived. Christina Clifford as actor. Johnny Ramey as actor. On Lifetime Movie Network. Right after that is a rerun, Framed by My Sister.
3: Could be the same sister.
0: It might be. Any late night?
1: Nope.
0: That's TV Tonight, brought to you by Shelton's Pizza. We bang the drum next, 5 o'clock here in the afternoon train wreck.

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0: 4 minutes after 5 o'clock on the afternoon train wreck for the 5 o'clock hour, brought to you by RJ Sport and Cycle with trending on the 20s, 10 train wreck tidbits, and we're going to play another edition of real or fake news headlines. Your chance to win tickets to go see Jerry Seinfeld one evening from tonight, 1 week from tonight, I should say. It's not tomorrow. It's 1 week from today. Deck Symphony Hall, Jerry Seinfeld in concert. Legendary comedian. That's later on. Be ready. And of course, it's a Friday. We're banging the drum. 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

0: The Rolling Stones and Classic Rock, KQ, Northland's number one radio station. I've been listening to a little bit of their new music.
1: Oh, you have?
0: A little bit.
1: And
0: it's really good.
1: Really?
0: Again, I don't know why it should surprise me, because they just continue to put out, but they're all in their 80s, you know?
1: It goes
0: against the laws of physics or something. I don't know, but they just continue to make it happen. 5:17 is the time on the afternoon train wreck. Going to get to trending here in just a moment. 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
1: Cybersecurity officials are continuing to investigate recent cyber attacks targeting Minnesota's water facilities. The attacks disrupted control systems used to operate water and wastewater plants, including programmable logic controllers and human-machine interfaces, whatever that means. One cybersecurity expert says there's moderate confidence Iran might be behind the attacks, while President Trump has blamed Minnesota officials. Federal agencies are now reviewing the incidents, which follow earlier warnings that Iranian hackers could target critical U.S. infrastructure. A Florida burglary suspect made his police interview unusually easy. Authorities say 35-year-old Christopher Caiofalo?
0: Oh, yeah, that guy.
1: Yeah, him. Was shown surveillance video of a break-in at a Cuban restaurant and says, yeah, that's me.
0: Well, why deny it? Why go through the whole process?
1: He said, yeah, that's me. You got me.
0: How about that?
1: Police say he has been arrested nearly 20 times in Miami-Dade County and is facing charges including armed burglary, grand theft, and criminal mischief.
0: Okay.
1: If only everyone could just own up to it like that. Yeah, well, you got me.
0: If he's been, 20 different times?
1: Yeah.
0: Okay, well, he knows by this time. It's like, never mind. I'm not fighting.
1: He just puts his hand out. He's like, put me in cuffs. Yeah. Come on. Call my lawyer.
0: Get me over there.
1: Spider-Man Brand New Day is already off to a blockbuster start. As you mentioned earlier, the latest Marvel film pulled in more than $50 million during Thursday's preview screening, setting a new previous record for the Spider-Man franchise. It's also the third biggest Thursday preview ever, trailing only Avengers Endgame and Star Wars The Force Awakens. Audience have given the film a 98% score on Rotten Tomatoes, while critics have awarded it a 90% certified fresh rating.
0: Oof, wow. Okay.
1: Spider-Man, the thing about Spider-Man is, you know, Marvel has been, since the end of the, you know, since Endgame, with the end of that franchise, that chapter, and going into the new phases, they've been hit or miss with a lot of their films. And people have lost confidence in, you know, even going into Doomsday, people are like weary. But this franchise of Spider-Man, the Tom Holland one, has consistently just been good.
0: Yeah.
1: And like undisputably.
0: Yeah. And I wasn't terribly crazy about the Andrew Garfield one. I think Tobey Maguire was a great Spider-Man.
1: I mean, he's the OG. Yeah. Like, let's be real.
0: Tom Holland, he's good at it.
1: Yeah.
0: He's good at it.
1: So I'll be seeing that tomorrow. Nobody, everyone, stay off the spoiler train. I've been avoiding them so far. So we'll see what happens.
0: Okay.
1: That is what's trending.
0: 5:21, afternoon train wreck, KQ.
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14: I'm meteorologist Hunter McCullough with Northern News Now. Some scattered rain showers still possible this afternoon for the southern half of the Northland, especially over northwest Wisconsin. That will start to wrap up later on tonight and into the early hours of our Saturday. Decreasing clouds overnight throughout the region. We'll see some patchy fog possible early Saturday, then highs in the 70s and 80s. Cooler near the lake, plenty of sunshine. Similar story on Sunday. With Northern News Now, I'm Hunter McCullough for Classic Rock KQDS.
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527 on the afternoon train wreck. It's Tom and Jesse. 5 o'clock hour brought to you by RJ Sport and Cycle. Still to come this hour in about 20 minutes or so, 20, 25 minutes. Going to give you a chance to win Jerry Seinfeld tickets. Another edition of Real or Fake News Headlines. It's been pretty good so far. And it's hard. But it's Seinfeld tickets. So that's 1 week from today, Deck Symphony Hall. And you'll have a chance to win a pair of tickets to go see that show. And 10 train wreck tidbits are next. Here's U2, 1KQ.

0: Northland's number one radio station, Classic Rock KQ. It's the afternoon train wreck. That's you two. Going to get to tidbits here in just a moment. Jesse, first of all, has a message from Les Grumdahl, Window and Siding.
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3: Tidbit number one.
1: I'm doing psychological tidbits again, okay?
0: Okay.
1: Doodling while listening improves memory retention by keeping the brain engaged just enough to prevent drifting.
0: Doodling, you say? Okay.
1: Uh-huh.
0: Hmm. Okay.
3: Tidbit number two.
0: Penguins can fly underwater. They call that flying, even though it's...
1: So is that not just swimming?
0: It's swimming.
1: Okay.
0: But they call it flying when they're penguins 25 miles an hour using their... wing-like flippers for propulsion. It's pretty fast.
1: They're fun to watch.
0: They are.
1: I've been to the Omaha Zoo a few times, and they have that whole penguin exhibit, and you can just watch them zipping all around.
0: When they get on land, and it's like...
1: Not as graceful.
0: No.
3: Tidbit number three.
1: Those who forgive easily enjoy lower stress and healthier immune responses.
0: Oh. Good to know. Why am I talking like this?
3: Tidbit number four.
0: In cities where Waymo autonomous taxis are active, stay with me on this, there has been an increase in needless 911 calls. They're due to people falling asleep in the back of the cars.
1: Oh.
0: It seems that during even a 10-minute ride, passengers drift off to sleep, not sure if the passenger is dead or whatever. The car is then programmed to call 911, making it necessary for an officer to come to the location to essentially wake somebody up riding in a Waymo.
1: Jeez.
0: It's happened so often in Austin, Texas, for example, that the police there have nicknamed these people sleepers.
1: Okay.
0: They actually have a name for it because it's happened so much.
3: Tidbit number five.
0: Go ahead.
1: I was going to say what they should do is install like an alarm in the car or something. If the car can't tell if someone's awake or dead, like a loud alarm in the car will start going off.
0: Or a big arm like with a rubber hand that pokes you.
1: Something that'll wake them up, and then
0: it's
1: like if they don't respond after X amount of time, then call the ambulance or something. I don't know.
0: Yeah, and then give it like a really weird noise or voice.
1: Yeah.
0: Yeah, you get up. Get up.
1: Yeah, that's not gonna... Then they might need an ambulance after that.
3: Tidbit number five.
1: Writing down worries before bed clears mental clutter and improves sleep quality.
0: I'm still not gonna do that, are you?
1: I might, honestly.
0: Really?
1: Why not give it a shot?
0: Anything isn't that essentially better? That Scream Club? That's what they do, right? They write down all their worries and they throw them in the lake.
1: Yeah, I like that.
0: And then they get arrested.
1: Clearly there's something to it.
0: Littering.
3: Tidbit number six.
0: A group, I think we've done this before, a group of cats. You remember what a group of cats is called?
1: group of cats is called a insane asylum.
0: A clowder.
1: Oh, a clowder.
0: A clowder of cats. But if it's kittens, a group of kittens is called a kindle.
1: Aww.
0: A kindle of kittens and a clowder of cats.
1: Clowder. I don't like that. It doesn't sound cute.
3: Tidbit number 7.
1: We remember faces better than names because facial recognition evolved for survival.
0: Huh. I remember Rod Stewart used to be in Faces.
1: Okay.
3: Tidbit number 8.
0: Arrhythmic death syndrome. Arrhythmic death. That's what it's called. It's a fatal heart condition where someone seemingly healthy dies suddenly with no apparent cause of death.
1: Mm-hmm.
0: No clear structural cause is found in an autopsy.
1: Yeah, that's crazy. That just goes to show you can just drop dead one day. You never know.
0: You know,
1: and you can be perfectly healthy.
0: Yeah.
1: And then it happens.
3: Tidbit number 9.
1: That's why I'm always saying YOLO, Tom. Silence makes people uneasy because it exposes inner thought. Conversation often fills that void. So if you're just chilling and it's silence, you know, and it feels awkward, it's because all of a sudden your brain starts to wander and it gets weird. What's going on?
3: Tidbit number 10.
1: You're rude. I see what you're doing. I was like, hello. You're so funny, Tom. You're the funniest.
0: You familiar with the 9-banded armadillo?
1: Come again for Big Fudge?
0: 9-banded armadillo.
1: I don't know what that means.
0: It's an armadillo.
1: But what does bands mean?
0: It's a certain breed of armadillo, the 9-banded. Nine-banded armadillo. Did you see that, like, leprosy cases are going up in the South? If armadillos carry that.
1: Can we just not? My goodness.
0: The 9-banded armadillo always has 4 genetically identical quadruplets.
1: Aww.
0: The rare reproductive process known as obligate polyembryony. And while armadillos have between 1 and 15 babies in a lifetime, other armadillos, the 9-banded armadillo is the specific species that universally produces 4 natural clones every time they give birth.
1: That's really interesting. I wonder if they've studied armadillos for their cloning research.
0: They study them for leprosy and cloning.
1: Mm.
0: I don't know. That'll wrap it up for 10 Trainwreck Tidbits. 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
0: 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You have a chance to win tickets to go see Jerry Seinfeld at Deck Symphony Hall 1 week from today. We're going to play another edition of Real or Fake News Headlines. Make it, let's just call it 4. Okay, make it through 4, and you will win the tickets. Callers 8 and 9 to start us off, and then we'll just continue to take callers until somebody wins, okay? Meanwhile, AC/DC, KQ.

0: fake news.
1: That's right. This is the real or fake news headlines. This is actually an exercise in how to identify when you go through your news headlines, what's fake and what's real. Okay? We're just this is a public service we're providing here. And in addition to that, we're throwing in a pair of tickets to go see Jerry Seinfeld 1 week from today, Deck Symphony Hall. You have a chance to win those tickets right now. You just got to make it through four news headlines by correctly telling us whether that's a fake news headline or a real news headline. And so we go to Chuck from Duluth. Hi, Chuck. How are you?
2: What's up, Chuck?
3: Doing all right. Hey.
2: You going to win some tickets or what?
3: Probably not, but I'll try.
2: Ooh.
1: I was just telling John from Cornucopia, who's waiting on hold. I says, you know, you're up next. If Chuck doesn't win this thing, then it'll be you. So, Chuck.
2: Or Chuck could end it all.
1: Your goal is to make sure that John does not make the airwaves.
3: Right. All right.
2: Okay. All right. Here we go. Ready?
1: You make it through four, you get Jerry Seinfeld tickets. You ready?
3: I'm ready.
2: Car dealership sells elderly blind man a car. Drives him home.
3: Will it say true?
4: True. I'll go true.
1: Whoa, okay. One for one, Chuck. Well done.
2: Startup is making a better microwave beep.
3: A better microwave beep?
2: Mm-hmm.
3: I don't know what startup is, but I'm going to go false.
4: True. I'll go true.
1: Someone is actually working on making a microwave beep better. Just what we didn't know we needed.
2: Yeah, no, we do, though. Fix it.
1: We do.

0: guy is keeping up with what's going on in the world.
1: All right. Former U.S. Postal Inspector pleads guilty to stealing cash for escorts, cruises, and home renovations.
2: Oh, that's a little harder. True.
3: I'll go true.
1: John's on a roll. Okay,
0: nice.
1: You ready?
0: Okay.
2: All right, good guess.
1: Alaska community makes subscribing to Prime Video a crime. They say HBO Max is next.
2: False.
4: It's phony stuff. It didn't happen.
1: Okay, John, one more.
2: All right.
1: Laverne, Minnesota's world's largest nutcracker is cracked.
2: That's true.
4: It's phony stuff.
1: It didn't happen. You blew it. It's okay.
0: They do have that world's largest nutcracker, but no, it's still brand new. It's still in good shape.
2: Yeah.
0: Sorry about that.
2: Hey, thank you.
0: Thanks, John. 218-724-7625. I know. I did think that he was going to make it, but it's tough. This is a tough game. 218-724-7625 is the number. What is your name?
5: Val.
0: All right, Val, you think you got this?
5: Well, I'm going to give it the best I got.
0: That's all you can do, right, Jesse?
1: Exactly. Val's my girl, though. She's got this. Okay, Val, you ready? Here we go. Blindfolded speed cuber solves Rubik's Cube in 11.56 seconds.
5: True.
3: I'll go true.
0: Wow. How do you do that?
1: I don't know, man.
5: A lot of useless info on the computer.
0: No kidding. I mean, that's it. I just don't understand. How do you go about solving a Rubik's Cube when you're blindfolded? I just don't understand.
1: Anyways.
0: She's one for one.
1: North Carolina man loves the number 7 and leads to $1 million lottery win.
5: False.
3: True. I'll go true.
1: Sorry, Val.
0: Good Lord. These are hard.
5: Thanks.
0: These are tough. 218-724-7625. You ready to win some Jerry Seinfeld tickets?
6: Yes.
0: All right. Real or fake news headlines? Jesse, what's your name, by the way?
1: Yeah.
6: Dave from Virginia.
0: All right, Dave.
1: It's Dave. Okay, Dave. Now. It's not trivia, but you got this. Ready?
6: All right, we'll try.
1: Raccoons infiltrate LPGA event in Mississippi.
6: True.
4: It's phony stuff.
1: Dave, you blew it so fast.
0: Sorry, Dave. And we are, by the way, we are doing one strike, you're out today.
1: Yeah,
0: we talked
1: no
0: about
1: double
0: that.
1: Plays.
0: We talked about that, so you can't play again. Once you've played once, that's it. You are done for the evening. What is your name?
7: Ryan, Grand Rapids.
0: All right, Ryan, Grand Rapids, here we go. Real or fake news headlines for Jerry Seinfeld tickets.
1: Missouri city councilor on hot mic musses about killing political...
0: Muses.
1: Oh, sorry. Let's try that again. Missouri city councilor on hot mic muses about killing political opponents.
7: Sounds true to me.
4: It's phony stuff. It didn't happen.
1: Come on, people. Get your head in the game.
0: Sorry, Ryan. 218-724-7625. Who's this?
8: This is Tim with two M's.
0: All right, Tim.
1: That's our boy. Okay,
0: here we
1: ready?
0: Go.
1: Rotting fish sauce being removed from plant after decades of stench.
8: Rotting fish sauce?
1: Yep.
8: Oh, that's got to be true.
3: True. I'll go true.
0: It's in Canada.
1: I'm just curious why that's got to be true.
0: Sitting in vats up there. Yeah, it's
1: okay.
0: True.
1: All right, Tim, here we go. Bear walks into Colorado home, eats cat food.
8: That's got to be true also.
3: True. I'll go true.
0: Okay.
1: Tim, you're on a roll. Two more. Okay, ready? Strip mall project, blueprints destroyed by gulls.
8: That's going to be false.

0: It's phony stuff.
1: Okay.
0: It didn't happen.
2: He knows what's up.
3: Three for three.
2: Here we go.
3: One more to go, Tim.
2: Yoga teacher.
4: All right, let's go.
2: All right. Yoga teacher breaks world record for underwater push-ups.
4: That sounds like it might be true.
5: True. I'll go true.
3: Well done, Tim. You did it.
4: Well, thank you.
2: Does that second M in your name stand for mastermind?
4: Well, today it does.
3: Very well done. Yeah, the I saw a picture of the yoga teacher doing underwater push-ups.
2: I bet you
3: I'm
2: did.
3: I'm thinking, you're underwater. What can be so hard about that? It's like zero gravity down there.
4: You're half floating. Yeah, you're floating.
2: Yeah, how does that work?
3: They sit on the bottom of the pool and do push-ups.
2: Does she have, like, weights on?
3: I don't know.
2: I saw a picture,
3: but I didn't notice any weights. But
4: okay. Does she have a snorkel, or can she breathe?
3: No, she can't breathe at all.
2: How many push-ups does she do, Tom?
4: That would be the hard part.
3: I don't know. These are just headlines.
2: We need to know.
3: We're actually supposed to give little or no explanation to these things. It's just a headline. Yeah. Tim?
4: Oh, okay. So you know nothing.
3: No. You a Jerry Seinfeld fan, Tim?
4: I certainly am. And I wish you would have just asked Seinfeld questions. I would have won it hands down.
3: Okay, well.
2: You won anyways.
3: You can track him down and be that guy and ask him yourself when you go see him live at Deck Symphony Hall. Okay?
4: Oh, that sounds great to me.
3: All right. Don't go anywhere, Tim. Hang on, all right?
4: All right, you got it.
3: That'll wrap it up for Jesse on the airwaves for this week.
2: Yep.
3: As you head into the weekend and think about seeing Spider-Man and all that.
2: And I'm going to go see Sir Walter Robick.
3: That's true. You're going to look after my dog as well. Yeah.
2: Give Wally lots of love.
3: He's looking forward to seeing you.
2: You guys have fun down in the cities at training camp, and you said you were doing something else. Wicked, right?
3: Yeah.
2: Was I not supposed to expose you for that?
3: Yeah. Well, it's not just me. It's since you've exposed me, it's the Mannings too.
2: Well.
3: Yeah. Yeah. No, you weren't.
2: Oh well. No. Have fun dancing through life. Yeah. Love you. Bye.
3: 5:59 afternoon train wreck. KQ.
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1: Holy smokes, you got another one.
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2: Oh.
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2: I'm not horsing it.
1: She's running on you. 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
2: Good Lord, no. Yeah, I did.
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0: Everclear on Classic Rock KQ, Northland's number one radio station. Art Alexakis and the guys in Everclear still touring quite a bit, as most of the year they're out on some sort of a tour. Speaking of out on the road, how about Half Eaten Donut 6.0, the KQ Morning Show on the road at Fortune Bay Resort and Casino. Half Eaten Donut 6.0, make America late again. At Fortune Bay, Friday, September 4th. 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Then the KQ Morning Show, taking the stage 5:30 to 7. Right after that, the Boys in the Northwoods Band, 7 until 10. 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
0: Looks like a really lovely weekend. Sunny skies, 77 tomorrow. Sun on Sunday with a high near 72. And looks like Monday back close to 80 degrees with more cloudy skies. CCR now in KQ.

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0: Tom Petty on the train wreck on Classic Rock KQ. I'd say we're already kind of officially in the weekend, wouldn't you? 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
0: Okay, got to make some room for Chris Allen. Chris Allen's Night Flight. He's got Heart in there. Black Crowes coming up as well. Here are the Foo Fighters. Classic Rock KQ.

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That'll wrap it up for the train wreck. Have a great weekend, everybody. Chris Allen's Night Flight is next, and the Eagles here on KQ.

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2: I said Washington, D.C.
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